0: Stop the spirits when I need you. This life is more than just a read through.
1: We are looking for your song tonight that perfectly captures that sinking feeling when you realize your safety net might actually be made of tissue paper. It's a John Show Adventures in Audio. What is the song that best captures discovering things aren't nearly as secure as you thought? Kevin has texted in. And he says, the song that starts hopeful and ends with reality, I'm Going Black by Pearl Jam. Amanda says, No Rain by Blind Melon is optimism meeting the real world. And Jason, laziest SOB tonight. We literally just played Plush by STP. So he threw that in. He says, it sounds like you're trusting something you shouldn't be. But Jason, we just played it. Work a little harder, my man. I expect more from you. Pros or cons coming up in the next little bit. And we'll tell you how you can go see Limp Bizkit. I got tickets for you, okay? Stand by. John Show, Freak 90.5.

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0: checked out. 705-874-9050. You can text us, be part of the show. I see Bob is on hold. Bob, what are you looking for here?
1: I was just reading how Eva Longoria stunned fans with a Tony Parker reunion. I mean, this is the guy whose betrayal ended their marriage in a scandal. I will just say this. If Ms. Longoria wants to make a bigger, more unsatisfying, and more depressing mistake, I am available.
0: I think on that note, Bob, I will also say I am also available. I don't think that's going to work.
2: Yeah, he slept with a teammate's wife or something, right? It was crazy.

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Details coming up here shortly. First, as promised, it's pros and cons. We do it every night here on The John Show. We grab a story from the news. Maybe you saw it today. We break it down. We'll give you the pro. We'll give you the con. Tonight, if you buy travel insurance so you can relax on vacation, you might discover the fine print packed more than your resort buffet. A Ontario man hospitalized while vacationing in Mexico, and despite having travel insurance, he has a bill of $147,000, and the dispute centers around limitations and the details in the policy itself. How frustrating is that? Now, on the pro side, travel insurance still protects thousands of Canadians every year from catastrophic bills. But on the con side, nothing ruins confidence in insurance quite like finding out you're apparently insured right up until the point you need insurance. There is that. Can you imagine going to your mailbox and you pull out the bill for $147,000? Oh, yikes.

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Wake up tomorrow with the Woody Show. Your Friday will be cloudy. There is a chance of showers in the morning. And then into the afternoon, we might also see a thunderstorm. Things will clear up later in the day. It's going to be windy and a high of 27. Coming up, John Cho investigates with a story straight out of Peterborough. It involves a young driver who thought he was the exception to the rules. He wasn't. We

You see that over there on the wall? That's the John Show clock. And when the John Show clock looks like it does here at Freak 90.5, that means it's time for John Show Investigates. Tonight, 20-year-old charged with stunt driving in Peterborough. The OPP charged this dude for stunt driving for traveling at significantly excessive speed. His car was impounded, license suspended. These driving laws with the stunt driving, immediate penalties. They are amongst the toughest traffic consequences in the province. That driver's 20 years old. The insurance company was already nervous. And then this happened. At what point do we stop calling it driving and start calling it low altitude flight? Slow down. You know, every young driver thinks they're the exception. But here's the deal. Nobody has ever explained a stunt driving charge with, there's a perfectly reasonable explanation. There isn't. There never is a good explanation. Let me tell you this. He thought the speed limit was a suggestion. It wasn't a suggestion. You can read more about it. PTBOtoday.ca.

0: team to get this fancy new Gordie Howe Bridge open. We'll tell you why.
1: This is the John Show.
0: It's a beautiful bridge. Maybe the nicest bridge ever.
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0: It's politics, I tell you. I will get to that in about 10 minutes. Phone number 705-874-9050. Fire me a text. Let me know what's up. Oh, hey, Bob is waiting patiently here on the phone. Say, Bob.
2: Did you see that glucosamine, the popular joint supplement, has been linked to faster Alzheimer's progression?
0: No.
2: I can tell you that I take glucosamine, and I can't remember forgetting anything.
3: Oh, wait.
0: It's just so obvious sometimes.

Freak 90.5, the Gordie Howe International Bridge looks awesome. I was looking through some of the pictures. They've got some of those time lapses. You can watch it being built between Windsor and Detroit. It's awesome. It's basically ready to open, but it's not opening. It's been delayed. Why? Politics, right? The free trade, the tariffs, the negotiating. They're not going to open this massive trade crossing until everybody's happy. So who knows how long that will be. Observation, though. Have you ever noticed that whenever government projects are being done, the final 1% somehow takes 20% of the time? It's just, that's the efficiency we're seeing there. I've got

0: Tonight you have to do your job. It's simple. Father's Day around the corner. You could win your dad $200 in free gas. That sounds awesome. But more importantly, we've made it a project on the John Show to make sure most of the entries come from us. So make sure right now, do your part, represent the show. I need you to text the word dad, D-A-D. You text the word dad right now. Do your part. I don't care what you're doing. Stop. 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Pause. 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You can win your dad free gas thanks to Kitchen Cabinet Solutions, Polish Perfection, and Windsor Dry Cleaning. 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So get the text in.
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my drive to the top. I've been out of shape, taking out the box, I'm an astronaut. I blasted off the planet, rock to cause catastrophe, and it matters more because I had it. Now I had, I thought about wreaking havoc on an opposition. Kinda shocking, they want a static with precision. I'm automatic, quarterback, I ain't talking second packet. Pack it up on pan.

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0: 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Your brain is saying, why? 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
1: Hey, good morning, TGIF. Welcome to your Friday. You made it. It's a brand new day, June the 12th. It is Chris. Good morning and welcome. It is the Wake Up Call. It is World Day Against Child Labor Day today. Also Peanut Butter Cookie Day, Jerky Day, Loving Day, Red Rose Day, and Superman Day on this Friday. Let's head to the calendar for June the 12th. On this date, 1792, British explorer Captain George Vancouver lands on the site of what is now, you guessed it, Vancouver, British Columbia. The very first baseball game played south of the border in America on this date, June the 12th, 1839. On this date, 1903, Niagara Falls, Ontario, incorporated as a city. June 12th, 1931, mobster Al Capone indicted on 5,000 violations of prohibition and perjury. June the 12th, 1939, which was exactly 100 years from that event I told you about, the first baseball game in 1839. Well, 100 years later, to the day baseball was invented, the Baseball Hall of Fame opened up in Cooperstown. And on this date, 1989, Canadian Olympian Ben Johnson admitted to using steroids. Celebrity birthdays today, singer Robin is 47, Meredith Brooks is 68. Bun E. Carlos from Cheap Trick is 76. Marv Albert is 85 today. Underway on this TGIF Friday, June the 12th. Good morning to you and welcome. This is the Wake Up Call.

0: to know what the hell is going on in the world? 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
1: Hey, good morning and welcome back. Hope you're off to a great start on your Friday. I mentioned to you today is a Superman Day. Do you know why it is Superman Day? Well, it was originally established by DC Comics about 13 years ago, back into 2013, as Man of Steel Day to coincide with the global theatrical release of the film Man of Steel. While the day was initially created for movie promotion, fans and comic retailers continued observing the date in subsequent years, leading it to organically evolve into annual Superman Day. 13 years later, it continues, and now you know the rest of the story. Good morning.
0: Alexa, can you pick up after the dog before the wife gets home? Thanks from Freak 90.5.

0: else can supply you with the most useless information like we can first thing in the morning. 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
1: Welcome back. Here's some things you might want to chat about around the water cooler today. As you could have guessed, there are some New York Knicks fans that are crediting Taylor Swift with breaking the Trump curse. This is breaking news out of the golf world in San Diego. Golf's Phil Mickelson kicked out of a San Diego golf club over allegations that he made unwanted physical contact with one of their female employees. Byron Allen's CBS show drew 628,000 viewers last week after Stephen Colbert averaged about 2.69 million. Property Brothers star and media personality Jonathan Scott will headline a new daytime talk show in the works at CBS Media Ventures. By the way, some interesting news south of the border. President Donald Trump has set a new record. 22 medical specialists assessed him recently as part of his latest checkup, according to a medical report released by the White House. That is nice. If I had 22 doctors checking me out, there's no way I wouldn't be healthy. While SpaceX begins publicly trading today with its price set for $135 per share, valuing the company at around $1.8 trillion. If you're a fan of Mr. Rogers, good news. There's a brand new Mr. Rogers YouTube channel, 13 episodes uploaded thus far. Who's going to be the next James Bond? Any guesses? For whatever reason, they asked George Clooney, and he says he's pulling for British actor Callum Turner. Turner starred in the Clooney-directed The Boys in the Boat back in 2023. If you are a sky gazer, in case you're wondering, those three bright spots in the early western sky are Mercury, Venus, and Jupiter. They're hanging out together for the next couple of nights. Did you know, just so you have it in your brain somewhere, the German words for thunder and lightning are Donner and Blitz. A submarine full of Chinese researchers found a whale graveyard 23,000 feet below the surface of the Indian Ocean. They found five carcass sites and fossils, including skulls belonging to beaked and baleen whales. The oldest bones date back 5.3 million years. Feeding and living on the carcasses were creatures large and small, including sea cucumbers, squat lobsters, and saltwater clams. Many of them are previously unknown species. The future of the TV series Doctor Who is up in the air. As the BBC announced, the much-anticipated Christmas special has been canceled. The showrunner Russell T. Davies and the production studio that had been making the shows are out, and they're looking for another studio to continue the series. So how's about another 21 Jump Street movie? Jonah Hill, Channing Tatum, and Ice Cube are all set to be on board. Speaking of that, let's go to a high school where a prank went too far. Last month, someone broke into Patrick Henry High School in San Diego around 1 in the morning, poured glue into the locks of over 200 doors on campus, gluing them shut. The prank did $70,000 in damage, and no one's been caught. It is your Friday, and it's your wake-up call.
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1: Welcome back. Let's head to the big screen, see what's opening up in select theaters across North America and streaming online. This one's been buzzing for a couple of weeks as far as promos and such online and on television. Disclosure Day. It's the new Steven Spielberg movie. He's in it as well with Emily Blunt, Coleman Domingo, Eve Hewson. If you found out we weren't alone, if someone showed you, proved it to you, would that frighten you? This summer, the truth belongs to 7 billion people. It's called Disclosure Day, opening up in theaters across North America today. Another one is a thriller starring Dennis Haysbert, Mina Savari, Kevin Pollak, Will Wernick, Michael Kelly. It's called Times of Death. When a prisoner vanishes without a trace, Detective Frank Morley is sent to a decaying prison on the verge of shutdown. What begins as a routine investigation quickly spirals into a dangerous search for answers. It's called Time of Death. And I'll give you one more. It's called Badland Rising. It's an action thriller starring Jake Ryan, Steve Muzakis, Blair Moore, Nathan Phillips, Robert Rabaya. A former soldier working in construction to save his family's farm is eager to return to his wife and son, but his homecoming is derailed when he inadvertently becomes entangled in the bloody aftermath of a botched mob robbery. It's called Badland Rising. That's opening up in select theaters across North America today. And all three of them will have to deal with the likes of Scary Movie, who took top spot as of last Sunday, June the 7th. Masters of the Universe debuted in the second spot. Backrooms in third. Obsession in fourth. The Amazing Digital Circus, the last act, rounding out the top five. If you're wondering, Michael sits seventh. The Devil Wears Prada 2 is 10th. Coming up on Monday, part of opening up a brand new week with you, we'll head back to the box office and see how these new movies did at the big screen. That's going to do it for the Wake Up Call for our Friday, June the 12th. Plenty more news, sports, weather, great programming on the way as our Friday rolls along. Join me on Monday. We'll open up a brand new week with you right across the province with the Wake Up Call starting at 5 a.m. That's all the time I have for you today, my friends. And as always, I thank you for yours. Have a wonderful Friday. Have a fantastic weekend. We'll chat on Monday. Cheers.
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1: for a politically correct world.
0: Class is now in session.
2: Hey, good morning, everybody.
3: Good morning,
4: Woody.
2: You know, it's really funny. Huh. Just the other day, our program director sent me a text, like right after this part of the show, like you hear like the going to satellite, whatever.
5: Right, yeah. Right.
2: And she said, by the way, I love that show open. I usually don't hear it.
3: Ah, yeah.
2: Because she was on her way to the airport.
3: Okay, and so she's up early for a reason.
2: Yeah. I go, well, it's first time new. For everything. I said, it's been the same one for literally 12 years.
3: From legal day one.
2: Like legal day one, no. You haven't caught it once.
3: That's
2: it was the first time for
4: lucky.
2: Everything.
4: Sometimes you're a little slow,
2: you know what I mean? Oh, it's like when you run into somebody who, you're like, you know, oh, this is my first flight ever. Like, what do you mean? You've never been on an airplane before? They're like 50, you know?
3: Yeah.
2: Yeah. All right, well, hey, guys, great news. Today is Friday. It sounds like our program director when she heard that thing
5: for
2: the first
5: time.
2: Oh my
5: god,
2: so great! You guys! It's Woody, Greg, Menace, Gina Grab, there is Seabass.
4: What?
2: We got Sammy.
5: Hello.
2: We got Morgan, Vaughn, Dumbass Tyler, we got Bort, we got Menji, and you guys, don't look now, but we got ourselves a Friday.

0: Friday, so the goal today is to get through it as quickly as we can and into the weekend. We've got your dumbass contest. We've got the DUIQ. We got your Friday fail stories coming up. Anything you got for us, 877-44-WOODY. And, of course, those all-important Friday check-ins. You can send those on the text. Over to 22987. Today is Raggedy Ann and Andy Day.
1: Oh, I have those.
0: Okay, so I remember having one. And it was, am I thinking of the right thing? No, no, I don't think I, never mind.
1: You described
0: never
1: it. Mind. I'll tell you what it is.
0: No, it's different. In fact, I just remembered what, I did not have one of these.
1: What did you have?
0: I had a Dapper Dan.
1: What the hell is that?
2: That was a doll or no, a boy?
0: I was like three.
3: Oh.
0: Okay, yeah. So,
3: I thought you were going to say my buddy.
0: No, look up Dapper Dan because Dapper Dan was this thing. And basically it was, so you can learn how to do zipper, buttons.
1: That looks
0: snaps.
1: So 70.
4: Oh, yeah. Wow.
5: He had a
4: okay.
5: friend, Dressy Bessie.
0: Dressy Bessie.
2: I remember that.
0: The whole point was to teach kids how to do buttons and how to use zippers.
1: Well, at least
0: that
1: had a purpose.
0: Yeah, yeah, it did.
1: I had Raggedy Ann and Andy. It was just like a white doll in a gingham dress with a red yarn.
3: There's also a famous designer named Dapper Dan.
0: And today is National Peanut Butter Cookie Day. RIP.
1: Yes.
3: Nice.
0: Yeah, I love that. See, I don't hate all disgusting things. I know you guys rip on me.
2: Circus peanuts
1: and vile.
5: And you're just like of other things,
0: candy corn,
5: because you have the mentality when it comes to food of a 5-year old.
0: That's not all together true.
5: there's a
2: couple
5: the most
2: things.
5: Part.
2: Yeah. For the most part,
0: there's a couple things. It's not.
1: You like a nice steak.
0: Steak is
1: that's
0: easy
1: not for kids.
3: Wow.
1: I was trying to help.
5: Adults.
0: No.
1: Come on, help me out.
3: You like sushi? Kids
0: I do.
3: Don't like sushi.
0: No, no, I do.
3: How about that?
1: They do these days.
2: But even the sushi is limited.
0: Yes.
2: Like it's mostly cooked stuff, right?
0: Yeah. No. I'll eat like shrimp. Not shrimp.
2: Tuna,
0: salmon. You know,
5: he does the basic bitch stuff.
1: Yeah, he doesn't do like uni.
0: No.
1: That's gross. Like sea urchin.
3: Eel.
2: Oh, I've done that.
1: I love eel.
2: Love eel.
0: And I know I do like a lot of candy that people hate. Can I say, what's wrong with Butterfinger?
2: Is there something wrong with it?
3: Well, it's good.
0: Sammy, stay out of it.
4: Yeah. Yeah. It doesn't get stuck in your teeth.
3: Yeah, it is good, but it just falls apart, and it has gotten worse over the years.
0: You think?
1: Really?
3: Yeah,
0: no, I
3: it
0: love
3: used
0: it.
3: To be like
1: no Butterfinger's
3: really, really
1: great.
3: Good.
0: Don't lay a finger on my Butterfinger.
3: I'm still eating it all day.
0: I love it,
2: dude. I love it, but I always took an issue with calling it peanut buttery. Like it doesn't even remotely resemble peanut butter.
0: I think it does.
2: Its own flavor.
0: Yeah, I get the peanut butter thing.
2: It's
0: on
2: good,
0: there.
2: But it's
0: it made this list. It made the list. Terrible candy that is still popular.
1: No, that's crazy.
5: I would argue that it's not still popular. I would argue it's second or third tier of candy bars. You put 20 candy bars on a table. Give people options.
0: If people aren't buying them, why are companies still producing them?
5: I'm not saying it's. I'm
0: because
5: saying
0: the
5: not,
0: cost of production wouldn't be worth it because they just sit there, nobody buying, they just go bad. They just
5: I'm
0: throw
5: not
0: them
5: saying
0: all
5: nobody.
0: Away.
5: I'm saying it's second and third tier.
3: It's still the mix with the top.
1: Well,
3: though.
1: That's crazy. I mean, Butterfinger's like the luxury item.
5: And we just figured out how to make Sammy be quiet.
0: I'm like,
3: no, I'm just
2: medicine.
0: Well, because every time we talk about like, something like food related, she doesn't, there's very few things that
4: you
0: she likes.
4: Asked no. why people no. don't like it, and no. then you
0: but
4: didn't
0: you
4: want
0: like
4: anyone in the room to say why they didn't like it.
0: No.
5: To agree with Sammy, it does, it is an inconvenient thing because it does get stuck in your teeth.
1: But it's delicious.
5: But it's not that delicious.
1: It is.
0: So other things on this list. Again, terrible candy that's still popular. Peeps.
2: I was going to say,
1: nobody
2: like
1: wants
2: peeps.
1: Those.
2: Yeah.
1: I do. Children.
2: Hell cares.
0: I do. Candy corn.
1: Ugh.
0: Candy necklaces. No thanks.
1: I used to love them.
0: Circus peanuts. Yes. Right. Candy hearts.
1: No.
2: Oh, I hate those.
0: Yeah. No candy hearts. Also, no Good and Plenty. I don't like those either.
1: No.
2: Those suck.
0: Butterfinger. Love it.
2: Love.
0: Yeah. Jawbreakers. No thanks.
1: Nope.
2: Boring.
0: Too much work.
2: Boring.
0: Twizzlers. All right.
1: I like Twizzlers.
0: I'll eat Twizzlers.
2: I like
0: that's
2: red
0: fine.
1: Flavored
2: way
1: HDMI
2: better.
1: Cable.
0: And then number 10, if you ever need to pull out a filling or remove a crown, dots.
2: Dots.
1: Oh, I love dots. No. Wait, the paper dots?
4: No.
0: No, that's no.
5: Gummy dots.
0: These are like gummy ones.
1: Oh, yeah, yeah.
5: The actual branded dots.
3: Yeah.
1: Remember the old timey paper?
0: Yeah, I know. Yeah.
1: Yeah.
0: They're like a receipt paper.
2: Oh my God.
1: Right, yeah.
5: But that's,
1: yeah.
5: See, what you just said there. Same problem. It's the similar to Butterfinger. If you want to pull out a filling,
0: yeah.
3: Dots. They're not good.
0: Dude, I don't know where it came from. I think Bort got it like, somebody sent like a gift basket full of like different things.
1: Mm-hmm.
0: And man, I went to town on these because nobody was really touching them. Saltwater taffy.
1: You can have it.
2: Oh, you can take all mine too.
1: It's so
0: good.
4: It is so good.
0: It is old timey, but it's still good.
3: Yeah, but that's when you go to tourist areas and they have the big barrels of them.
1: Yeah. I don't like it.
0: I got a little bag of those. I think I told you. I might have told you. If I did, you can tell me shut the hell up. Mm. I bought recently. I saw them, and like, oh, the little Hershey miniatures and the one, the chocolate. Oh, we did talk about this because we were talking about Menace's donut preference.
1: Yeah. Mm-hmm.
0: Yeah, the Mr. Good bars.
3: Oh, yeah.
0: We went to this, so we're at this hotel, right? I'm like, oh, okay. I had Mr. Good. I'm like, these are good. I forgot about these. Yeah. Got to the hotel. They had four different, like, Twix, Reese's Peanut Butter Cups, a Snickers, and what was the fourth candy bar they offered in full size?
1: That's crazy.
0: I hadn't seen a full size one.
1: I thought they just came in Halloween size.
2: Yeah, I don't know
1: size.
2: If I ever saw one.
3: They're so
2: same.
3: Good.
5: And yeah. There's nothing bad about them. It's milk, chocolate, and peanuts.
0: No, there's nothing bad, but I think it's one of those that people don't really think about.
1: Never.
0: Unless it's the Hershey miniature one.
1: Unless it comes in a variety pack, you don't see it.
0: Yeah, they're pretty good.

0: just texting with his counterpart the other day, our friend Kevin Smith.
1: Uh-huh.
0: But hey, congratulations to Jason Mewes.
2: His counterpart.
0: His counterpart. Jason Mewes, Jay from the Jay and Silent Bob duo. He's 52 years old today. Marv Albert, the legendary sports guy. He was all about biting the ladies, remember?
2: Yeah, I remember that.
0: Yeah, he's 85. Kendra Wilkinson, one of Hugh Hefner's girlfriends and the Girls Next Door. 41 today.
3: I saw her at a pumpkin patch once.
0: Yeah?
3: Yeah.
0: That's fun.
2: Nice.
0: Throwing it back to the 90s, late 90s, Meredith Brooks. Remember the song Bitch?
1: Oh, yeah.
2: I'm a
1: yeah.
2: bitch.
0: She is 68 years
1: Ooh,
0: old.
1: Next year will be a yeah. big party.
0: Timothy Busfield, Poindexter from Revenge of the Nerds.
2: And Controversy.
0: Danny on the West Wing.
1: Oh, yeah.
0: How old is Timothy Busfield, do you think, right?
1: So today, 69?
0: 69.
2: Oh, is he spending it in a jail in Arizona?
1: I believe so.
0: I haven't seen this name in a while. He married Mel Gibson's daughter, Hannah. Kenny Wayne Shepherd, the blues guitar guy.
2: Oh, yeah, he's great.
0: He's 49. And then Jenna Lee Harrison. Does that name sound familiar? This is for the older folks.
2: No.
0: Jenna Lee Harrison, the second ditzy blonde roommate, Cindy, on Three's Company. Remember?
2: Oh, the Replacement.
0: The Replacement.
1: Oh, and then there was Terry.
0: Terry. Jenna Lee Harrison, 68. Your porno birthday today is Liz Jordan. Not from 30 Rock. Today's birthday girl has been ridden harder than a roller coaster. 470 fine films, including Liz Jordan Gets Her Guts Railed.
2: Ew!
1: Oh, God.
3: What?
0: She was in Honk If You're Horny, Volumes 1 and 2. She was an anal betrayal. Okay, that's kind of awkward. There was just a big group of people right outside the door.
2: Like, as long as it's not children.
0: Like, oh, hey, look at this. Look at the zoo animals.
1: Getting.
0: And Liz Jordan gets her guts railed. Yeah. Anal Betrayal. She was in Knocking Up the Nanny, Volume 3. Bottoming for the Birthday Girl, Volume 1.
1: Aww.
0: She was in Blowing a Big Crack Clarinet.
3: Uh-huh.
0: Also, Anal Goon Slut.
2: Ew.
0: Oh, and then who can forget her unforgettable role in There Is No I in Threesome? And there certainly isn't.
4: And let's not say, we're not confusing her with Liz Lemon, by the way.
2: Yeah.
0: Oh, Liz Lemon.
2: Yeah.
4: Tracy Jordan.
0: Tracy Jordan, Liz
4: Lemon.
0: See?
2: Oh. You almost got it.
0: Yeah, almost.
4: If she did porn.
0: That is Liz Jordan, who is 25 years old today. And that's your porno birthday and your celebrity birthdays here on this Friday. We're going to take a quick break. There's some more Woody Show for you next. Hang on.
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1: Yes, please.
0: On the RBC stage. Now, in order to win those tickets from us, you got to know how to spell the word win.
2: Oh, boy.
1: That's
0: which,
1: tough.
0: Again, Menace. He knows how to do it.
3: All right.
0: Everybody knows how to spell win.
3: Yep. W-Y-N-N. No, just kidding.
0: No, that
3: W-I-N.
0: That'd be nice in the hotel.
2: Right.
0: Steve Wynn. Mm-hmm. Yeah, no. W-I-N. When we tell you, you're going to text that word over to 705-874-9050. Thanks this week to Wild Rock Outfitters, your destination for camping gear in Peterborough, and Trips Auto Recyclers. Make sure you're listening because your next chance to win could be coming at any time. Wink, wink.
2: Yeah.
1: Never know.
0: Yeah. It is the Woody Show. 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
1: I am really curious to see how this would have gone for you when you were a kid. How would your parents have reacted to this situation? There's a video on social media, and there's a debate going on because this woman confronted this old dude, an elderly guy, for calling her daughter rude.
2: Okay.
1: The daughter flipped the guy off.
2: That's pretty rude.
1: And he called her rude. And then the mom starts filming.
3: Oh, okay. That'll show. Okay.
2: Yeah, she's not rude.
1: So if you got busted, flipping somebody off,
4: I'd be the one in trouble.
1: Yes,
3: Greg used to flip off people.
4: Got pulled over for it.
1: So we had the station wagon, you know, we were sitting in the back. Yeah, and we were doing what you do like in the back of school buses too. Like
4: make faces
1: or flip the car behind you off.
4: Right.
1: Like, yeah. Dumb kid stuff, right? And so it was my lesbian sister and I in the back of the station wagon, and we were like, you know, flipping people off. Well, this guy pulls up, and we weren't like on a highway of any kind. We were just on like surface streets.
4: Right.
1: No. And so we got to the traffic light, and the driver pulls up alongside my stepfather and honks the horn and says, yeah, these kids are flipping us off in the back, and blah, blah, blah, blah. And he pulls the car over. We got whooped right there.
4: Yeah.
2: Oh, you didn't try to fight the other guy for accusing you?
1: No, we got whooped right there.
2: Oh, my God.
4: Oh, when I learned what flipping off was, I think I flipped off everybody.
1: Yeah. Anyway, so again, it's this little girl who flipped off this elderly man. Elderly man tells the little girl that she's rude.
2: Which
1: the mom starts filming, and here's what happens.
5: Excuse me, sir.
6: Yeah.
5: Did you say that my daughter is rude?
6: Yeah, I did. She gave me the finger.
7: Well, I wouldn't have done that if he wasn't being a...
5: Are you serious, Amelia?
1: Yes, what?
5: Well, listen, whether she gave you the finger or not, then maybe you should have gotten out of her way.
2: Oh,
3: what?
2: And we wonder why kids are ruined.
3: What? Because your little kid has important business to work somewhere?
1: What?
8: She has to do heart surgery.
2: Crazy.
8: She's in a rush.
3: What's more likely? The little kids in the way, which they always are.
8: Yeah.
3: Or this guy knew what he was talking about.
1: Dude, in this situation, my parents would have said, did you give him a finger?
4: Yeah.
1: Mm-hmm. Yeah? Let me see it. Show me which finger. No, I'm not gonna. You're trying to get me to flip you. No, let me see it. Put your finger up. Let me see. Which finger did you show?
2: Big man.
1: And as soon as you took it out, they would have grabbed it and like started to twist it off my hand.
4: Mm-hmm. And then apologize.
1: Yeah, and then I would have gotten whooped when we either got back to the car or got home. And that's how that would have went.
2: Oh,
3: right. We're not gonna have any witnesses to this.
2: Yeah.
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9: 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That's where Jordan is standing by to tell us what's happening today in Peterborough.
10: The PRHC has earned stroke distinction from Accreditation Canada for the third consecutive time, recognizing excellence in stroke care. Hospital officials say the distinction reflects the dedication of multidisciplinary teams working together at a high level. Community members are going to have a chance to weigh in on improvements for two Peterborough parks next week. The city is holding separate drop-in consultation sessions for Glen Paget Park and Whitefield Park next Wednesday. With the hot weather here to stay, area waterways are starting to get busy. With that, the OPP is reminding boaters of the basics if they bring their vessel out this weekend.
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2: Yeah, if you're curious about, I mean, we were talking about before the break, the mom that confronted the old man in the Walmart, who he's using the motorized the shopping rascal cart, and the little girl flipped him off. But the mom is
3: trash.
2: The mom is confronting him because he responded by telling the girl, who's seven, seems to the mom's argument that that somehow should make a difference, that she's rude. Fair enough. Here's the clip just one more time if you're just tuning in.
4: Excuse me, sir.
5: Yeah.
4: Did you say that my daughter is rude?
5: Yeah, I did. She gave me the finger.
6: Well, I wouldn't have done that if he wasn't have been a...
4: Are you serious?
2: All right, so that beef right there is the girl. I wouldn't have done that if he wasn't being such a slow a-hole.
3: Yeah. Unbelievable.
2: Nice.
7: Sweet.
2: So,
3: you know,
2: and that's why she goes, oh, are you serious?
4: Miss Amelia? Well, listen, whether she gave you the finger or not, then maybe you should have gotten out of her way.
5: Yeah, I know. I'm old. I'm kind of slow.
4: So that means that you get to tell her she's rude?
5: Well, she's rude. She's rude.
4: But she's not rude. She's only seven.
5: Well, I thought she was being rude.
4: But were you in her way?
5: Probably.
4: So don't you think that maybe you don't own the store just because you're driving a car?
5: Well, I'm her elder, and she needs to show me a little respect.
4: Well, maybe you need to not think that you own the store because you're driving a cart.
3: Oh, this bitch.
2: So, yeah. Anyway, we were discussing that before the break.
8: I found her TikTok. How does she have a million followers, Menace?
3: What?
7: Because
2: the mom has a million followers?
8: I'll tell you, I don't want to publicize it necessarily because I don't want to give her any shine, but I'm just looking at her profile picture and it's like, oh, fat chick, because it's super tight on her and she's got like bad.
2: She has a million followers?
8: 1 million followers.
3: What's her thing?
2: Like, yeah, what's the content?
8: Just I'm looking at her recent videos.
3: Verbally abusing elderly people?
8: It is a Honey Boo Boo situation.
3: Oh.
7: That I might have to follow.
2: Well,
8: She's trying to be a mom TikToker, obviously. It's just her. They're going to, like, here she is making something from...
3: Is it like a rage bait account?
8: It's mom TikTok stuff. It's like, here's me and my daughter doing crafts and, you know, making a recipe and feeding squirrels and...
2: All right, well, I agree. Bring back bullying.
9: Yeah.
2: That says, nah, give us the username, Seabass. We'll go roast her right now.
8: Because ultimately, that's what she wants.
2: Yeah, that's true.
8: This is
3: it's engagement.
2: I agree with you there. 877-44-WOODY. 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
0: And we go right to Gina Grad, who's standing by with the trending news headlines.
4: Well, lots of talk in the sports world about Pat McAfee's contract extension with ESPN.
0: Dude.
4: Yo.
0: Oh, dude, Greg.
5: How am I?
0: Oh. Dude.
4: I might have you take a guess. They're making him the face of the network, backing up the Brinks truck. Any guesses on what he's going to get a year?
5: Do we know? Oh, per year?
4: Yeah.
0: Per year.
5: Okay, I shot in the dark.
0: Do you have the little fun fact, Gina?
4: Sure do.
0: It's more than Stephen A. Smith.
4: Uh-huh. Troy Aikman. And Kirk Herbstreit.
0: Combined.
5: So per year. Okay. Mm-hmm. I could be so completely wrong. 40?
6: I'm going to think 100.
4: Damn. Well, Greg, your guess was super cute. $60
0: million a year.
4: The deal includes a licensing agreement for the Pat McAfee show, plus separate contracts for College Game Day and his other ESPN stuff. And this deal will make him the highest paid talent in the history of sports media.
6: Nice.
4: Wow. Right?
6: There's a lot of money in it.
4: Oh, yeah.
6: They can afford it.
4: I wonder what there's more money in, sports or porn?
5: Sports.
6: Good question.
4: You hear about those, like, porn is like a multi-trillion-dollar industry.
5: Yeah, but don't the dude porn stars get next to nothing?
4: I just mean what the industry brings in.
5: Probably sports.
4: Something to think about.
7: I'm doing some math over here. $60 million per year.
6: There's some of those porn star OnlyFans chicks that are making more than $60 million.
4: That's insane.
7: Say
4: he never dies. Say he works for the next 100 years.
7: He lives in Indiana, so he's paying.
5: Oh, okay.
7: Okay, let's see.
6: How are you going to afford a house?
7: let's say you make $60 million a year.
5: Mm.
7: How much is your paycheck after taxes if you get paid twice a month?
5: Each paycheck gross $2.5 million, right?
7: All right, so after taxes, assuming he's a single filer, which I think he is married, no deductions, no tax planning, you got the county income tax. Okay. So if he gets paid twice a month, this is what it nets out to be after taxes. $1.39 million per paycheck.
8: Twice a month. Oh my God.
7: Twice a month. You're getting a paycheck.
6: Million.
7: Now it's assuming it all goes to, now keep in mind, he's taking in more than that because it's all going through his LLC.
4: Right.
7: It's going through his company. And so, you know, I know they're doing like a licensing deal, right, for the Pat McAfee show, which he owns, right? And so he gets all that.
6: Oh, and
5: good God.
6: As Gina said, that doesn't include the other, college.
7: So this is, $60 million is total, and it includes all those things. It includes the...
6: Oh, it does include?
7: Yes.
6: Oh, okay.
4: Yeah, oh, now 60, he's getting screwed.
6: Oh, $60 million. Not worth it, dude. Bad deal.
7: Dude, but every paycheck. Now, this is assuming just being a W-2 employee.
5: Yeah.
7: Which is not the case, but just for the sake of the argument.
5: Yeah, if it was normal.
7: $1.39 million.
4: Do you think he goes through his checks, his pay stubs? It's like, ooh, they took out a lot for dental. Like, you think he notices?
7: Yeah. Well, think about it, man. The guy, he played professional ball, but he was a kicker. So he didn't get really destroyed the way that some of these other guys do. Was able to parlay that into, you know, and he had a really good story about how he had to really build this thing. He was doing some hits on the Bob and Tom show out of Indianapolis.
4: Sure.
7: Big morning show, been around for a lot of years. And he was just kind of like a regular, you know, contributor to that. Mm-hmm. And then from there, he kind of got the bug for the broadcasting thing, tried to get deals with some major companies and they kind of passed on him. Built this thing on his own, on the side, blew up, got that big deal with, what was it, DraftKings, with what FanDuel?
6: FanDuel.
7: Got a bag there. Turned that into another big deal because that was so big, and it ended up now at ESPN, $60 million a year. So it just, he just kept working it, man.
4: I love that's such a great reminder of like, doors closing your face, closing your face, do it yourself, buddy.
7: Yeah, that's what he did.
6: Yeah.
7: That's what he did.
6: Awesome.
7: He started the whole thing. I mean, so
6: he has this
7: shout
6: one,
7: out to Pat McAfee.
4: Hell yeah.
6: He has this one video that I love where when he got his first big payday, he like wanted to pay his crew. So he got these bags of like money.
7: Bags.
6: Like $50,000.
4: Oh, that's bad ass.
7: And he just started knocked on doors.
6: Knocked on his crew's doors. And they like opened the bag and they're like, in shock. Like, it's like what?
5: Something you see in a movie.
6: And then one of the guys is like, is this on camera?
7: Yeah, right. he built this compound now. He's got this compound in Indianapolis. And
4: you better.
7: Like, dude, he's killing it, man. Yeah. I like that guy a lot. I love his story.
4: That's awesome.
7: I think he's entertaining. I know he grates on some people, but, you know, good for him.
4: Yeah, hell yeah. Well, NASA has announced a 4-person crew for the Artemis 3 mission, which is the next major step in their plan to return humans to the moon. Return them, Menace, not go for the first time.
6: We'll see.
4: NASA says this is one of the most technically challenging missions they've ever had. And here's why. It's a 2-week mission where astronauts will launch aboard NASA's Orion spacecraft and then do docking tests with lunar landers that are being developed by SpaceX and Blue Origin.
5: First of all, docking.
4: Right. And NASA says this mission was designed to take calculated risks so that future crews will be safer when we put them back on the moon. So they're supposed to do dangerous stuff just to kind of be the guinea pigs.
6: Well, also the space station, they have like an air problem. Like they're running out of, they have like some leakage that they're trying to figure out. That some of them had to go into the escape pod while they're trying to fix it.
4: Oh.
6: So yeah, they need to build something on the moon fast because that space station ain't going to last much longer.
4: God.
7: Here's a question on the text. This is good. We're talking about Pat McAfee and his new deal with ESPN. Also, who makes more, men in porn or women in sports?
4: That's a great question.
5: Well, ooh, there you go.
7: I looked it up. It's not even close.
4: Really?
7: Not even close.
4: Oh, no.
8: Men make more.
4: Poor women.
7: No, women in sports. Women.
6: Yeah, okay.
7: By,
6: sure.
7: By a lot.
8: But the guys, if you're doing gay porn, you can make a lot of money.
7: Nope.
6: Not even.
7: Nope. Really?
6: No.
4: You're doing it for the love of the game, Morgan.
7: Yeah. So, the industry reports. So, this is on the female athletes. I mean, they can make a lot of money. Okay. Like in the millions.
5: Yeah. Mm-hmm.
7: Male performers in the adult industry earn roughly $40,000 a year.
4: Oh, no.
7: And top performers can earn a few $100,000 a year. Compare that to the top female athletes who are in the tens of millions of dollars.
6: Yeah.
7: Now, Coco Gauff gets about 30 mil a year.
4: Oh,
6: yeah. People forget. They just automatically think the WNBA.
4: That's exactly
6: They forget
4: what
6: about
4: I did.
6: Tennis. They forget about golf.
4: Yeah. The Williams sisters. Yeah. And right. That's exactly what I just
6: They're making crazy money.
4: Yeah.
7: We're going to take a break. More Woody Show's next. Hang on.
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1: You know, you have these little signs that, man, well, it starts, I think it starts in your 30s. It starts in your 30s. We're like, wow, you start realizing that you're an actual adult.
2: Yeah.
3: Yeah.
1: You know,
3: it makes sense.
1: And then I would say at some point in your 40s, you start working or being around people that are considerably younger, like where at one point it hits where you could be their parent.
3: Oh, that is that is panic-inducing.
1: You don't realize it, you know?
2: I know.
3: Like, we're all just kids, right, guys?
1: Yeah, because, like, you're working with people. I think sometimes you don't even think about it because, like, you're just co-workers. Yeah.
2: You're equals, basically.
1: But then something happens or a conversation goes down where you're like, holy crap, wait, what? I think I told you there was a conversation I was having recently, and I go, oh, yeah, what's your email again? They go, blah, blah, blah, blah, 96 at Gmail. I go, tell me.
2: That's not the year you're
1: 96
2: born.
1: Is not, that's like the year you graduated, like, college or something.
2: Yeah.
1: No, it's born that year.
3: Ew.
1: Wait, what?
3: How?
1: And so it really kind of comes to the focus for you.
3: How are you not in diapers?
1: Yeah, and then you get, where your songs from your childhood are playing at the grocery store.
3: Yep. On the oldie station.
1: you're right. You realize the oldie station.
3: Like, wait
1: is,
3: a second. That's supposed
1: targeted
3: to, like,
1: to you.
3: Yeah, it's supposed to be like doo-wop groups.
1: Yeah. And then when you have friends, like in your 20s and they start having kids, you're like, wow, I got friends with kids.
3: Yeah.
1: I remember it was so weird. Our friend Tony, he was the first.
2: Yeah, the first in the group.
1: And my wife and I, we were out with him and his wife, and we had to stop on the way home so they can get cash for the babysitter. And they're out at the ATM, and Jen and I are sitting in the car going, we have friends that have to get cash for the babysitter.
2: Yeah.
1: And we felt, quote, so old.
3: Yeah.
1: Right. And now we have friends that are being, you know, grandparents for the first time.
2: God.
3: Ew,
2: my oldest best friend just became a grandfather.
1: Wow. Yeah, it's weird. There's
2: it's
1: a guy who
2: so
1: works
2: weird.
1: In our IT department here. And, like, he's a grandfather.
2: It's crazy. Yeah.
3: How is that possible?
1: Like, what?
2: It doesn't make any sense. I mean, it makes chronological sense.
3: But, like, we're all in our 30s. So
4: how is this possible?
1: Weird. It'll happen to you, too, Morgan. I know you.
3: That's not her reality, Woody.
1: Uh-huh.
3: Yeah.
4: You're already mad old, Morgan.
1: Oregon.
3: Oregon Trail.
5: No, you guys get on to me when I say I'm old. Now I have a young mindset, and you're getting on to me for acting too young. Which one do you want?
3: You can't win.
1: By the way, you're not that much younger than Sammy, and you keep calling Sammy old.
3: I know. She acts like I'm so much older than her.
5: Well, she acts much older than me.
1: Well, you know, like when when this used to bother me when I was in my, you know, say early 20s, I would say 22, and you'd have somebody who was like 25 and go like, oh, you know, he's a good kid.
3: Yeah. You'll get
1: I'm a good kid. You're 2 years older than I am. Like, what are you talking about, man?
3: Kiddo.
5: 6 years older than me, I think. That's a lot.
3: 6 years?
1: Nah.
3: Probably not even.
5: What is it?
3: How old are you?
1: 30. Oh, my God.
5: 32.
1: It should 32. Be a pretty easy equation, don't you think?
2: Pretty quick.
3: Oh, I
2: to
3: guess, yeah,
2: out.
3: I'm 38. Okay. So 6 years. Yeah. Thank you.
2: Let's see. So
3: carry
2: let
3: the
2: me get
3: two.
2: My
4: carry the four.
3: What? Let me get my abacus.
5: We'll get there, guys. We'll get there.
3: I was forgetting how old both of us were. I'm only 38, and I always forget how old I am. I'm constantly like, am I 30, 36, 37? And then I'm like, oh my God, I'm 38.
5: It happens.
4: Wow.
3: Shocking.
1: Okay. So these are jingles. That they say, that I was reading this thing. They say, if you can finish the jingle,
3: boy,
1: you're officially old. That's what they say. That's what they're claiming. If you can finish the jingle,

0: You are officially all known.
1: Oh, no.
0: Nobody chime in.
2: I'll see my way out. You guys don't need me for this one, right?
0: Well,
3: you never know.
0: I would like you to try to give it your best shot.
2: Right.
0: And honest, don't say you don't know it just so you can pretend to be younger than you are.
2: No, of course.
1: Yeah, Oregon.
0: Yeah, Oregon. Yeah, Oregon. So I'm
2: an organ donor.
0: I'll play it, and then we'll see how Morgan does. You got to take a shot at it, though. You can't just say I don't know.
2: No, I will.
0: You have to give it your best shot. Here we go. First one.
2: Is Folgers in your cup?
3: Yeah.
0: All right.
2: I remember that one.
0: She's got one.
2: Officially old.
4: So old.
0: She's got one. All right, here we go.
5: My baloney has a first date.
2: Oh, I know this is the Oscar Mayer Wiener thing, right? But I don't know the words.
0: Really?
2: My baloney has a first name. It's O-S-C-A-R.
3: Yeah.
0: There you go.
2: Okay.
0: All right, well, yeah, it's O-S-C-A-R. Well, if you know the name of the
1: I know. Yeah. What was the first name of Oscar Mayer?
4: Listen how old that recording is.
0: Yeah, all right.
5: My baloney has a first name.
0: What is it, Menace?
4: It's O-S-A-R.
0: Yeah.
2: O-S-A-R.
0: It's Oser.
1: Oser Mayer.
0: Oser Mayer.
4: That's how we say it.
0: You're doing pretty well.
3: Yeah, Grandma.
0: I mean, yeah. Yeah. All right, how about...
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2: I've never heard that one.
0: I am stuck on Band-Aid brand.
2: I have no clue.
0: All right, we'll try to think of what might come...
2: B-A-I-N-D-A-I-D.
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0: Time to check in with the Woody Show News Desk. That's where Jordan is standing by to tell us what's happening today in Peterborough.
20: If you're taking a boat out this weekend, make sure to be careful. OPP Constable Jeremy Renton is reminding everyone to make sure that they have all the essentials before they head out, and that includes making sure you're wearing your life jacket, not just having one nearby.
21: Wear your life jacket. It's extremely difficult when you're already overboard to put a life jacket on, especially with the water being the temperature it is now. It's very, very cold.
20: Everyone on the boat is required to be wearing one. Canines and their owners will take over Lakefield for Doggy Dash, a fundraiser for the Lakefield Animal Welfare Society. Participants will be taking part on Sunday in Isabel Morris Park, with entertainment along the path and in the park after the event. The Liberal government has announced a national food security strategy aimed at giving Canadians more access to locally produced fruit, vegetables, and other fresh items at lower prices. And it was Carolina over Vegas last night in Game 5 of the Stanley Cup Final, 4-2. That's what's up, Peterborough. I'm Jordan on Freak 90.5 and everywhere on the iHeartRadio app.
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1: Woody Show.
0: All right, welcome back.
2: Everybody.
0: Yeah. All right, so, man, I don't have time for that right now. I got some Woody Show food news.
3: Yeah, okay.
0: I just don't have the time it deserves.
3: All week.
0: No, just

0: the proper rating to be a captain for an airline. Well, you hear all these people, and as someone who goes to airports a lot and travels a lot, I don't know how people end up getting through security or getting onto planes, you know, who don't have the ticket or
1: the paperwork.
0: I'm a ticketed passenger, a legit ticketed passenger.
2: Yeah, how do you get through the layers of security?
0: Yeah,
2: I don't know.
0: So this 25-year-old guy, he's facing a felony charge. He boarded a United Airlines flight to L.A. using a fake boarding pass. But, like, how do you board?
3: Yeah.
0: Right? So he tried to board some flights but was turned away because the boarding pass wouldn't scan correctly. But, again, how do you... I mean, I guess you're just...
2: So
0: when you approach TSA, they just ask to see... To get in the line, they just ask to see the boarding pass.
1: Do a little check mark with a highlighter.
0: But that's not the real test. The test is when you get to the part where they ask for your ID, and they scan the ID, and they'll be able to see if you have an active flight.
3: Right,
1: that's true. Mm-hmm.
0: Yeah, so how do you get past that?
3: They don't look at a boarding pass at security. They just scan your ID.
0: Right, because they have you in the system as a ticketed passenger.
3: Exactly.
0: And so it matches the name to someone who's on a flight manifest for one of the airlines. Okay, cool.
2: Unless you got the cheapest ticket that day just to be able to get into the area, and then you're trying to use another fake
3: to get on.
0: But this one was
2: get on a different flight.
0: But this one was fake altogether.
2: I understand, but he used a legit pass initially to get through security, and then try to use a fake boarding pass to take a different flight.
0: No, I don't think that's the case.
2: Well, I'm trying to figure out how I would do it.
0: Yeah, this is where I'm stumped because I'm like, how do you do that? Because even before they started taking the license and just scanning it, they would take the license, they would look at it, match it to you, would scan your barcode from your pass on that little scanner thing.
1: Yeah, the question, like you said, it's how do you even get into that area?
2: You buy a $40 Frontier.
1: Well, because I have been let on the wrong plane before. It wasn't scanning, and they're like, oh, just go. And I was like, this is not, who's taking my seat.
3: You look nice.
0: He went to a different gate, and he was able to sneak on that plane because the gate agents, they were distracted with another passenger.
1: Oh, there you go.
0: So once he was on the plane, several passengers reported that he kept moving between seats. That seemed weird.
1: Yeah.
0: He also kept trying to hide in the bathroom. Flight attendants eventually confronted him, started asking questions. He said his name was Mr. Lopez, but they couldn't find his name on the manifest. There was no record of a Mr. Lopez being on that flight. But by that point, the plane had already pushed back from the gate and was preparing for takeoff. So they turned around and went back to the gate. The cops met him there. And all he had was an image of a boarding pass on his phone. Like a screenshot.
1: Yeah, right.
0: But there was information missing. No QR code. His original reservation had been canceled because it was never paid for. So
1: what's the end game here?
0: How'd you do that?
3: Right, how'd you do that? Because then... I see Menace's point about, buy the cheapest one you could find just to get in.
0: Mm-hmm.
3: But he didn't even do that.
0: No. So
3: question remains, how the hell did he get in?
0: I guess there are those things. I have seen it. I did see one recently. I forget what airline website I was on. It says, would you like to save this reservation and come back? You have X number of hours to come back and complete.
3: Right.
0: You know what I mean?
4: Yeah. I didn't realize that you could have a reservation at all without paying for it. Well, they'll just hold it,
0: I don't know. Anyway, the flight ended up getting delayed. So all these other people who were on this flight, 3 hours.
1: Worth it.
0: A three-hour delay because of this guy.
1: Was he trying to get somewhere specific? Like, was it this flight? Or he was just like, let me just see if I can do it.
0: I have no idea.
1: What's the end game here?
0: Doesn't nobody have a job?
1: Don't you have somewhere to be?
0: You know what I mean?
1: Yeah. Apparently, in the air.
3: Yeah, he's got to get on that flight.
1: Yeah.
0: So much time for scamming.
1: That's crazy. Yeah.
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5: Question for the room. People on the text hitting us up. We got some people chiming in on this. What's something that you thought you wanted until you got it? Now, there's people who are that way with a lot of things because they're really into the chase.
3: Oh, yeah. Sure.
5: Right? It's the, let's see if I can do it. And then you do it, and you're like, I didn't really want it. Like, people, we see it all the time with contests. People will call in or try to win a contest. They don't even care about the prize. They just want to see if they can do
3: it. The thrill of the chase.
5: You know? But what's something that you thought you wanted until you got it?
3: Well, mine's a material thing. I begged for, and a bunch of my girlfriends got together to get it to me for me one year. I wanted a treadmill so bad. This was going to change my life. My rule was I wasn't going to watch TV or anything unless I was on the treadmill.
5: It's like a Peloton one? Because the Peloton craze was big.
3: It wasn't that fancy.
5: Everybody's like way into the Peloton classes,
3: like
5: those instructors.
3: Yeah, like that.
6: Now it's a clothing holder.
3: I don't know what to do with this thing. It's bulky. I never use it. I sprained my ankle because I was watching TV and talking, and walking around, it like fell off. It has been the bane of my existence.
5: You still have it?
3: Yes.
5: Oh.
3: I want it gone.
5: Put it on Facebook Marketplace. You know what? Here. Here, you know what? Are you going to, do you care if you get money for it or?
3: I mean, it's nice.
5: We can always enlist the expert services of Tyler. Yeah. I'm just saying. He's
6: Tyler,
5: really good at selling stuff.
6: Yeah.
3: Interesting.
6: Yeah, for the percentage. You know?
5: So maybe give him like a cut.
3: This is not a bad idea.
5: Like, say, hey, I would like to get X number for this thing.
3: Okay.
5: Like, find out what it's truly worth. I mean, because there's got to be a ton of treadmills on the market.
6: Yeah, exactly. Yeah. Probably like hot tubs.
3: That, I know.
5: You got to be realistic.
3: I know.
5: I would like to get this, you know, and then tell him that and then see what he can come up with.
3: Well, that's a good idea. The only thing I was going to use it for is like, should I put the dog on it? I don't
5: want to
3: use it.
5: No. Dog on it.
3: I don't know what else to do with it.
5: I think I just volunteered Tyler for that.
3: Yeah.
5: Would that be something that you'd be interested in?
7: This will be the first step into my consignment business.
3: Oh.
7: See how this works.
3: But this is pickup only. I ain't transporting this thing.
7: We'll work out the details.
3: All right.
5: And maybe send Tyler over there. What are you driving these days?
7: I'm driving a Kia, so that thing's
3: not going to
5: work. Yeah, it's not going to work.
3: No.
8: Don't hit up Vaughn either because I gave him my treadmill.
3: Oh, okay.
5: I'm sure it's not fast enough for Seabass.
3: Yeah, obviously.
5: Yeah. Gregory?
6: For me, I'm thinking of two things. One was a down-filled couch. I thought, I'm going to finally get, because in the store, it was so comfortable. Mm. And then once you get a home, for years, feathers would come out of it.
3: And they poke you.
6: They hurt.
3: Yeah,
6: and it sucked. And I thought, ooh, fancy. Finally, made it in life. I can get a down-filled sofa. It sucked. And then the other thing I still get, because I like the idea of it, even though I hate it, is when I order a martini. They're so gross. I hate them. But I like the ritual and the look and the olives and all that.
5: What? Morgan?
9: What?
5: What's the question?
9: Oh, I was like,
5: something that
9: we
5: you thought you always wanted?
9: Mine's stupid. So I had a friend named Alex when we were probably like preteens, right? And she would always wear makeup because she had acne. She was like the first of our friends to get boobs and acne.
5: Mm-hmm.
9: And I wasn't jealous of her boobs, but for some reason, I wanted acne so bad.
5: You did?
9: Okay.
5: That's so,
9: weird. Stupid.
3: Morgan?
6: My God.
9: Because she would put concealer on, and I'm like, oh my God, she's so cool and pretty and like
3: Morgan,
9: mature.
3: I get this because when all my brother's friends were a little older and they had braces and like a cast and crutches, I thought that made you like a cool teenager, and I wanted that too.
9: I don't know why Alex was so cool because she had
5: so weird.
3: I get it.
9: Boobies and
3: totally.
9: Pimples.
3: Totally get it.
9: But then I got him, and I'm like, oh, this crap sucks.
6: I wanted a retainer.
3: Yeah.
6: But not acne.
3: I wanted braces.
9: Yeah, it's stupid.
5: You want the strangest things. Like she said recently that she wanted a stalker.
6: Right.
3: Yeah. Mm-hmm.
5: She said it would be flattering.
6: It would be like an honor.
9: It's not like I really, really want one, right? But it is flattering. It's a compliment to have someone that into you.
5: Yeah, she said,
9: and
5: I'll
9: you
5: be
9: guys
5: cool
9: are looking at me like I'm crazy.
6: No.
9: I
6: see your point. And like if you got catcalled, you would think that's a compliment too,
9: absolutely,
6: right?
9: Absolutely.
5: Yeah. But she said, she goes, oh, I wouldn't mind having a stalker.
3: Yeah.
6: Right.
8: Okay. So like in my neighborhood a long time ago, I would have this chick like go up to my window and stare through my the front window of my house. You would like that?
5: You had a stalker?
8: Yeah, because I think it was because I...
5: Who was this chick?
8: I don't know. I think it was just because I worked at the radio station and I would park the vehicle at my house. And maybe she was like a fan of the radio station or whatever. She wasn't bad looking, no.
9: There you go.
8: But then my neighbors were like, hey, some girl like comes up to your like front lawn and like stares through your front window.
5: Pretty creepy.
8: You might want to keep an eye out for that. And we found out she like lived in the neighborhood.
5: Like selling your socks and stuff like that. That's one thing. Yeah. Right. But like actively wanting a stalker.
9: I don't actively want one. I'm just saying if I had one, I wouldn't be mad about it.
6: Right.
5: Okay, well, whatever.
9: I wouldn't be crying like, wah, you know?
5: Well, Gina got a word of warning.
9: Someone likes me, wah.
5: You got the word of warning about Tyler and how he'll screw you over with money?
3: I don't feel that way, but maybe I'm stupid.
5: Well, we have someone who's going to join us after the break.
3: Okay.
5: Who has a word of warning for Morgan.
9: Oh, me?
5: When it comes to this stalker thing.
3: Oh.
5: This is a person who we know, Gina.
3: Uh-huh.
5: And she told us her story recently about her stalker. She's going to join us next here on The Woody Show.
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6: Yes, please. Mm-hmm.
18: On the RBC stage. 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
3: Oh, boy. 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
6: which,
18: again, menace. 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
8: All right.
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8: Yep. W-Y-N-N. No, just kidding.
18: No, that
8: W-I-N.
18: That'd be nice in the hotel.
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18: Steve Win. Yeah, no. W-I-N. When we tell you, you're going to text that word over to 705-874-9050. Thanks this week to Wild Rock Outfitters, your destination for camping gear in Peterborough, and Trips Auto Recyclers. 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Wink, wink.
3: Yeah.
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1: This is the exact reaction of people listening to the lame jokes on the other morning shows in town. Now, here's the listener reaction to the Woody Show. Oh, crap, that might have been the wrong sound effect. That's it. Someone's definitely getting fired over this. The Woody Show, Freak 90.5.

0: Alternative Rewind, Freak 90.5. The Woody Show.
1: Yeah, Morgan had said, even if it was, like, not super literal, like, she were talking about stalkers, and she goes, oh, I think it would be kind of flattering.
2: Yeah.
1: And then she goes, I wouldn't mind having a stalker. She said that at one point.
2: Yes.
1: Now, whether she, you know, what you meant by that, you know, I don't... Right. Who would

0: good job of pumping you up.
1: Yeah. Not bad.
0: Not bad. All right. All right. So this is Michelle, everybody.
2: Hey, hey Michelle.
1: Hey. Woody show.
0: Yeah. So, anyway, she had this stalker, and she was telling Gina and I because she heard Morgan say about how she wouldn't mind having one. She goes, "Please tell Morgan. This is a word of warning for you, Morgan."
3: Okay.
0: And Michelle, thank you for coming on with us. I asked her. I said, "How public are you with the story?"
1: Because it's a lot.
0: It is a lot. It's a crazy story. How did it start?
1: Well, and so when I heard Morgan say this, and she just said it again, you know, that you would want that attention, I will say that I kind of felt that way at first, but my stalking went on for 15 years.
3: Oh.
1: And it started with just this guy who was listening to me on the air, and this was back in 2001, and he just started sending me these letters and these postcards that were written on the front and the back, just telling me like about his day and walking his dog and whatnot. Didn't really think much of it, but it went on for years. And then when I switched jobs in 2010, they started coming there, which I thought was weird. Like a lot of my friends hadn't even made the connection that I had switched jobs, but this guy found me. And then so it had been right at the 15-year mark, turned from postcards to multi-page letters. Then it turned into gifts. Like he sent me a bracelet that said Lovebird. Now keep in mind, like I never responded and I never ever knew the guy. I never met him face to face. He didn't like come to remotes or he didn't call in. It was just letters.
0: And so far you're on board, Morgan. I can tell.
1: Yeah, like, she's like,
0: oh, wow. Yeah, gifts. And Greg's like, I'll take that.
2: Yeah, bracelet? So, oh, no. Yeah.
4: Cartier bracelet? Wow.
0: Yeah.
4: It sounds like a creep.
1: I mean, it's like handmade. The letters were like his handwriting was getting worse, you know. It was starting to get more creepy.
0: Yeah.
1: But I decided to contact officers because one of the letters said, "I loved the red shirt that you were wearing today, coming at me walking down the sidewalk, jiggle jiggle jiggle." And I thought, okay, like this is enough.
0: So he was outside, like just parked on the street, like watching you.
3: Yeah, like behind a lamppost or something.
1: I guess.
0: Did he know where you lived?
1: No, it was just at the radio station where I worked.
0: Yeah.
1: And so it was a letter, but I happened to know that on the day he wrote it, I was wearing a red shirt, and that's what freaked me out. Mm-hmm. So anyway, I went to the cops and I saved all the letters, I guess, just in case. Maybe I had an instinct that this is, you know, this guy's not really right in the head. So when I went to police officers, they said, you know, okay, this is kind of weird, but went to his house and told the guy, "Look, stop writing her letters." And the guy told them that I was his girlfriend.
3: Yeah.
1: And that there was nothing wrong with it.
0: Remember that episode of South Park where they go to the cops because there's a teacher at the school having an inappropriate, the hot kindergarten teacher is having a relationships with some of the boys at the school. Yeah. And then, oh yeah.
4: Nice.
1: Right.
0: I'm picturing her going down to the police station and go, "This is guy, and he's saying all these things about how pretty I am, and he bought me bracelets and gifts." And they're like, oh,
4: nice.
1: A P1, you know, listening to radio. What's wrong with that?
0: Let me make a note here in the report. Oh, no, free gifts.
1: Uh-huh. And it was validating when he called me his girlfriend, because clearly I wasn't, because I did feel like crazy, you know, going in there with this. But I just met my now husband at the time, and he was having none of it. So anyway, they told him to stop communicating with me, because that's the line of stalkerness, just FYI. You tell somebody to stop, and if they don't stop, they get arrested. So it stopped for like 3 weeks, and then I got another letter, which my boss of my company was monitoring my mail in case I was hiding it, because in case I changed my mind as a victim, because this was silly, right?
0: Yeah.
1: This is not fun. Like, it got really scary. The time when they told him to stop and whether or not I would get a letter every day, it had got really scary. Plus, at that point, he knows that I turned him into police. So we got another letter. They went and arrested him for a count of stalking. And that's my stalker story, and you don't want one. Trust me.
3: Not one like that. But okay, no, right. That's where it gets really dangerous, though, when they think they're in this, you know, made-up relationship.
1: Exactly.
3: Right?
1: Exactly.
3: For 15 years? Wow.
1: Everyone connects with us on the air. You know, like, he thinks that I'm his girlfriend, that I'm talking to him. The letters would say things like, "Oh, I heard that, you know, your son did this, whatever, whatever. You talk about my dog." Like, the letters were indicative of what a boyfriend would write a girlfriend, you know, like he was responding to what I was saying.

0: on the air as if we were in a relationship.
1: Yeah, the only problem I see, not enough gifts. You know, only one? Yeah,
2: only one bracelet? Was it even cute?
1: Yeah, waste of time.
0: There was a ton of gifts. Candles, candles, bookmarks. Like they had all my name on them. He would make me art. Aww, like it was super weird. So I ended up getting rid of all of it.
1: Oh, weak.
2: But no, I get it. When it goes past a certain amount of years, that's
0: 15.
3: But, whatever happened with him, he has not tried to reach out since getting picked up, right?
0: It did completely stop after that. And I have
3: I would
0: no
3: feel like
0: idea.
3: It would almost reverse. Like you would be now keeping more tabs on him.
2: Yeah.
3: To know where he's at these days or where what he's doing an awareness.
0: I guess so. When I saw his mug, I'd never seen him before. When I saw his bug shot and learned a little bit about his history, he's a veteran, which I hate. He had some issues.
3: You hate
0: clearly.
3: Veterans? Wow.
0: Jesus. I don't hate veterans. I hated that he was a veteran and had mental problems.
3: Yeah, but easier.
0: So he was being, was being monitored and I wasn't worried after that because I knew I had, police on had my back.
3: Yeah.
0: My husband was watching, my boss, everybody was keeping a close eye and it stopped. I never heard from him again.
3: 520 says, my mom and I had a stalker, got a restraining order against him. Years later, he was arrested twice for child molestation.
2: Oh, wow. See, that's what I was wondering, Michelle, if he finally broke up with you and got a new girlfriend, quote unquote.
0: I have no idea. He was 63. He lived alone.
2: Oh, yeah.
0: I did do some research that he had previously lived with his mother and she had died. So I knew where he lived. It wasn't far from the radio station. So I knew that aspect of him, but I really wasn't worried, but it was still scary. But after the fact, you don't want a stalker.
3: And you never try to sell your socks or your underwear or things like that, like Morgan's been doing.
0: No, no.
3: Okay, because Sammy's pretty good. That's the gateway to stalking.
4: Yes, yeah.
0: Yes, I would. I would hang on to all that.
2: God forbid opportunity falls in my lap.
5: But I'm saying, let me ask this. So Michelle, Menace has this not a theory, but more of a fact, really, that if you're in an office situation and a dude tells you you look great, it's creepy if he's ugly, but it's a compliment if he's hot.
1: Yeah.
5: Had this stalker not been 63 and kind of weird,
3: and a veteran,
5: had he been like your age and good looking, how would that letter have changed things? It might have been like, hey, maybe we should have lunch.
0: So I never saw or knew what he looked like until I saw his mugshot. But the content of his letters kind of indicated to me that he would not have been a hottie. I don't know.
3: For the sake of the argument, let's say that he was attractive. Would that have changed anything?
5: Right.
0: Maybe. Yeah. Just to be perfectly honest, I'm trying to think of the guys that come to my remotes all the time. And they're, there's some guys that are like, oh, okay, you're good. But then like the hot guys that obsess over me, I'm like,
2: bring it on.
3: Yeah. Right. Doesn't matter how creepy they are.
1: That's how the world works.
2: No, the hot guys will get you in the door. But if you're creepy, you're creepy.
5: Right. But if had it been like some hot dude, this would be a story you tell the kids. Hey, do you know how Dad and I met? He wrote me a letter. And sent me a bracelet.
1: Yeah.
5: And it was so sweet.
1: I mean, to be honest, like, your story just sounds like it was a really lonely old man that was writing letters.
2: Well, that thought they were dating.
3: Well, the initial part, like she said, the initial part, and that's what we're talking about.
5: Then he's looking at her as she's leaving work.
1: Yeah, now exactly. That's the scary part. Down with. Yeah,
3: like, if you're getting that kind of stuff from somebody and they're clearly, like, doing surveillance.
5: Following you.
2: And writing jiggle, jiggle.
3: One thing is nice. Yeah. The first parts are fan letters, basically.
1: Yeah.
3: The other one.
0: Right, I mean, I get letters from jail. I get letters all the time.
2: Nice. Lucky.
3: Nice.
0: But
1: I know a DJ who got letters from jail and calls from jail, and now she's married to that guy. And they have
0: a really?
3: Are you serious?
1: Wow. And they've been married for like 10 years now. And they're doing great.
0: I love.
2: Morgan,
0: I get letters from jail. All the DJs down here get letters from jail all the time.
3: Yeah, Morgan got dumped by her prison pen pal.
2: Yeah, Michelle, get this. A guy wrote me from jail. I wrote him back. He wrote me back, and I kept writing him back, and then he stopped writing me back.
1: Well, because she sprayed stuff on the letter, and you can't do that because
2: that's what we think now.
0: Yeah.
2: maybe he just wasn't that into me.
5: He found something better.
3: Yeah.
0: Yeah, but you have to be careful about what you say back to them. Mm-hmm. You know, you can't say anything about the crime or anything, or they won't let it through. Yeah. Much less spray it with perfume.
3: Yeah, and then Morgan had a stalker at one point, and then he just got his own place again. So he just moved to a different place.
1: Yeah.
3: He
1: was over it.
2: So I survived. I'm a survivor.
1: Apparently he's doing really well now.
3: Get it, Tyler.
5: Hey, her stalker is much happier.
3: Yeah, no bracelets, just chicken in the sink. Yeah. But, you know.
1: Yeah. All right, well, washer, dryer, and unit.
3: Thank you for sharing the story. I wanted Morgan to hear it because you were telling Gina and I the story. I'm like, you know what? You're right. Morgan
0: No good.
3: Morgan does need to hear this story.
0: Yeah. It's not, I mean, I know.
3: Careful what you wish for.
2: Mm-hmm. I'm not wishing for it. It just came up in conversation. I said it would be flattering. Like, it's not like I'm going out trying to get that.
3: I'm just making sure.
2: You guys know that.
3: You started a sock selling business.
2: Because someone asked if I would do it. So it's like an opportunity fell in my lap. So I said yes.
5: And money was getting thrown at you. What are you supposed to do?
3: Right. Mm. Well, Michelle, thank you for sharing the story.
0: Absolutely, guys. Thanks for having me on and sharing it.
3: What are some of the more fun things that people call you about? Because she's the program director of our station that we're on in Baton Rouge. And we're new there. We've only been on for, 2 months?
0: Couple months?
3: 3 months? Something like that?
5: New-ish.
3: New-ish?
0: We started April 6th.
3: April 6th. All right. What are some of the more interesting comments people call in with that you get?
0: About you guys or just in general?
3: No, about us. Like, because there's always complainers. There's always people who are like, you know, mad.
1: Oh, this is an awesome show. Yeah. You've made a great decision.
3: It doesn't matter because whoever was on before, you know, they always had the people who that was like their thing. And then so that you get like this. It doesn't matter. It doesn't matter who it is or where it is. It's always the same story. Mm-hmm. But any interesting ones?
0: If I may.
3: Sure.
0: The vulgarity, like this woman sent me an email and said that you guys said something about somebody's penis or something.
3: Probably.
0: I can't remember exactly what it was. And my daughter was in the car.
1: Only good things about penis.
3: Yeah.
0: Yeah.
3: Yeah.
0: I mean, well,
4: yeah, it's probably a compliment.
0: I think it was related to, I can't remember.
3: We were talking about
0: fellatio.
3: No, I know.
4: Girthmaster?
3: I don't know. I think it was probably where I, when the Diddy thing came out, and I said, man, that has got to be the biggest penis I've ever seen in my life.
0: Oh,
3: perhaps. We're talking about that guy.
0: Not Diddy's, the other guy.
3: Yeah, no, the guy, whatever, the Sly something.
5: Yeah, two-fister. Yeah.
3: Oh, dude, a four-fister.
0: The pepper
3: grinder. Yeah. The pepper grinder. Yeah. Anyway.
4: That was probably it.
3: Yeah.
4: Sorry, Michelle.
0: No, it's okay.
3: Are you the kids in the car station? I wasn't aware of that.
0: Well, we're a morning show and I mean, but it's funny that, I had my kids in the car. We are not the kids in the car station.
3: Okay.
0: Neither
3: just
0: was
3: making
0: the
3: sure.
4: Yeah. That's on you, ladies.
3: If you were sold that bill of goods,
0: not by any stretch, even the previous host either. I don't think that he necessarily talked about, actually he did. So anyway, people are just, you know, they're going to say what they want to say. But, and you never know, like some of these might be fake accounts too.
3: Yeah, here we go. This is a text that we literally just got, 225 texting over. The show before always yelled at us. Y'all are a nice addition. Trust me.
0: Oh,
5: yeah. Thank you.
3: That's nice.
0: That's awesome.
3: We'll leave it on a positive note. Michelle, thank you so much for coming on.
0: Absolutely.
3: Appreciate it.
4: You're the best,
0: guys,
4: Michelle.
0: Totally rock. Baton Rouge loves you.
3: All right.
5: Thanks, Michelle.
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14: 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That's where Jordan is standing by to tell us what's happening today in Peterborough.
15: The PRHC is celebrating national recognition after receiving stroke distinction accreditation for a third straight time. Declining enrollment continues to present financial challenges for the Kawartha Pine Ridge District School Board. Projections show total enrollment is expected to fall by nearly 500 students next year. And now here's Chris Soares with Freak 90.5 Playoff Fever, supported by Highland Tree Care, Cooley Security, and Bruiser Automotive and Tire.
16: And the Carolina Hurricanes are now just one win away from hockey's biggest prize after a 4-2 win last night in Game 5. Jordan Staal continued his incredible run, scoring in his fifth straight finals game. The news gets even tougher for Vegas. Top two-way center William Karlsson left Game 5 with an apparent arm injury, and reports suggest he could miss the remainder of the series. Historically, the winner of Game 5 in a Stanley Cup final, tied 2-2, goes on to win the Cup nearly 75% of the time. Sunday night, Vegas will try to beat the odds in front of a sold-out crowd at T-Mobile Arena. I'm Chris Soares. Playoff Fever continues next at noon.
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1: And we're having more of a discussion off the air. Greg's point about, some menace brought up before. We've discussed it before. Two guys say and do the same thing.
2: Yes.
1: To a woman.
2: Something innocuous, like, you look great today.
1: One will be labeled a creep.
2: Yeah.
1: The other one, not.
2: Oh, that was so sweet.
1: And the difference is one of them is attractive to the woman.
3: Yeah.
1: The woman finds the guy attractive, and she doesn't find the other guy attractive. Whichever one she finds attractive won't necessarily have a problem with it.
3: Well, one of them's welcome attention, and one of them's unwelcome attention.
1: Right, and Gina's, making a not a counter-argument.
3: Well, but that being hot will definitely get you in the door, and it'll definitely get you a couple of dates. It might even get you laid, but that we know you're creepy, we're just ignoring it, or we're just going, he's creepy, but he's hot. It's not like we don't see that you're creepy.
1: But it's either like you have a problem with it or you don't, I would think.
3: Well,
2: exactly.
3: But that's what I'm saying. You're bargaining with yourself. Like,
2: what is the threshold for, quote, creepy?
3: Well, it depends.
2: A compliment?
1: Depends on how hot they are.
3: It depends on the person. Because I've gone out with and had relations with creepy dudes that I'm just like, you know what? I can't do this. It's not worth it. They're very attractive, but this is
1: creepy. How?
3: I get a bad vibe. Writing letters, I didn't love that. Going extra, I hate this phrase, but these days
1: writing
3: I don't know how
1: letters
3: else to say. Like, super love bomby, like, you don't know me, but it's like, have you thought about us getting married? And I'm like, there's something wrong with this dude.
1: And after how long?
3: 3 dates.
1: Yeah.
3: I was like, there's just something wrong with them.
4: That's how girls are supposed to react, not guys.
1: Oh. Yeah, be a man.
2: Yeah.
1: We got a break, and then we'll come back. More Woody Show next.
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2: That's
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0: It is another glorious Friday.
2: Yeah.
0: And as is tradition, we end the week with some Friday fail stories. 877-44-WOODY is the phone number if you want to call in today and be a part of things. Text Friday check-ins. You can check in with us, tell us who you are, where around town you are, what you got going on this weekend, anything, anyone you'd like to have us mention with your Friday check-in. Just include it with your info that you're texting over to 22987. And here we go. Friday fail stories.

All these people thought they had the perfect plan, the plan that could never go wrong, but then somewhere along the line it went from being a great idea to

0: All right. Yeah. Look,
1: I mean, not
0: it's
1: bad.
0: It's in the pocket.
2: Yeah. Okay.
0: It's not. It's not really going to like destroy our average.
2: Yeah. It's above average.
0: It's not going to. It's not going to raise our average.
2: No.
0: But yeah, it's all right.
2: Doable.
0: It's all right. That's fine. Yeah. That's what she said. All right. This one is from Florida. Cops that showed up to a Walmart, Menace, your favorite place.
3: Yep, Walmeezy.
0: They got a call from a customer who said they heard a gunshot in the store.
3: Uh-oh.
0: As the cops arrived, they followed a trail of blood that ran from the bathroom to the front of the store. Now, that could be just any day at Walmart.
3: Yeah, yeah.
0: That doesn't necessarily mean something out of the ordinary has gone on here.
3: Nope.
0: But anyway, they followed the trail of blood, but they didn't find anybody who had been shot. However, a short time later, this guy showed up at the hospital with a gunshot wound. He had his gun holstered in the waistband of his shorts, Greg.
1: Oh, sweet look.
0: And when he adjusted them, the gun went off and he shot himself in the groin. He'll eventually be fine. The cops, they're just chalking it up to an accident, but failed.
4: Failed.
1: In the groin.
2: That's a whoopsie.
0: Right in the groin.
3: I mean, that blood could have just been a diabetes foot, you know?
0: Sure.
3: You don't know.
0: This next one is about this 19-year-old dude who showed up to the hospital complaining about some throat pain, and he was having difficulty swallowing. His breathing was abnormal. They couldn't figure out why. Well, doctors took him back for an x-ray, and they cracked the case. He had swallowed a bottle cap.
1: Oh, that'll do it.
0: And I thought about the woman that Gina was following who swallowed the AirPod.
2: Or whatever.
0: Like, how do you do that?
1: It can't be an accident.
0: Right.
2: I mean, she just took it with all her horse pills.
1: Yeah.
0: Well, he was playing beer pong with his bros.
2: Uh-oh.
0: And the cap was in the cup, and he just slammed it without even noticing. But again, how does that just go down so easily?
2: Great
3: question.
2: Easy.
3: Right. Liquid?
0: A bottle cap?
3: Yeah.
0: Like a full... Like,
2: that would hurt.
0: That's
2: that would hurt
0: big.
2: So bad.
0: Like, you wouldn't at least... Like,
1: right.
0: And to the point you never even noticed it? I think even if you did swallow it, I think
1: you're hammered wasted. Enough.
0: Yeah, I find it hard to believe that you didn't notice it at all.
1: Yeah, no matter how drunk.
0: Yeah, anyway, it required emergency surgery. The doctors stuck a tube with a camera down his hole, and they were able to remove the bottle cap, but yeah.
4: Oh, fail.
2: My worst nightmare.
0: Oh, man.
1: You can't even swallow a pill, though.
2: No, I can't swallow anything.
0: Yeah, she can't get a Tylenol
2: anything.
0: Down. And here we go. This is my favorite story of the week. You know, there's always that debate with the truck dudes, you know, which truck brand is cooler.
3: Yeah.
0: Chevy, Ford, Dodge, you know, whatever.
1: Mm-hmm. Well,
0: the nice people over at Dodge, they listed a shirt on their website, and it was clearly made by AI, and we all know how people in general feel about AI. The shirt featured a truck on the front of the American flag with the phrase Ram Power underneath it, and there were two issues with the image. First, the flag only had 38 stars on it instead of how many minutes?
3: 50.
0: 50. So.
2: That's a thing.
0: That's a thing. The truck on the shirt wasn't even a Dodge Ram.
3: Uh-oh.
0: Now, again, this is Dodge selling this stuff. It wasn't a Dodge Ram. It was a Toyota Tacoma.
2: Oh, whoopsie.
3: Nice.
0: Which rules. Yeah. Proud on sponsor with the Woody Show.
1: Right. Love.
0: Yeah. So people on social media had a field day with that, ripping Dodge up and down the internet. Dodge has since removed the shirt from their website. NF.
2: Good thing someone let him know.
5: I feel sick. I got diarrhea. My mouth is dry.
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0: Is coming up on June 21st. 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
2: And ladies and gentlemen, boys and girls, it is time for today's Dumbass Contest. And today's Dumbass Contest, well, because it's Friday.
3: Yeah.
2: Let's play the
4: D-U-I-Q.
5: Yeah.
2: D-U-I-Q. And we have a contestant lined up here on the phone. Why don't you explain the way the game works to everybody, please, Seabass?
6: I find someone nice and drunk. In this case, someone nice and drunk and gay for Pride.
2: Oh, Pride Month.
6: The best. Queen.
7: Love a good
6: and
7: drunk
6: ask
7: gay.
6: Them some super, super easy trivia questions that any straight or gay person would know if they weren't drunk. So then you play the game by guessing, is this person so drunk that they won't know the answer? If you can guess correctly twice out of three times, you win.
2: All right, let's say hi to our contestant. Let's say hi to Jennifer. What's up, Jennifer?
8: Good morning.
3: Hi.
2: Jennifer.
8: I love you guys.
2: Oh, thank you. How are you, Jen? You all good?
8: I'm doing great. I'm doing right. great. And I'm also gay, so I'm glad it's a
2: nice. Perfect.
8: Diversion, let's go.
2: We have a proud lesbian.
3: This is meant to be.
2: During Pride Month.
3: Uh-huh.
2: And we have a gay drunk person that Seabass talked to. Now, we're going to get to know this person a little bit better, so that way you can try to guess if they're going to get these answers right or wrong. How with it, now not with it, depending on what's going on here. We'll find out. Who is this person, Seabass?
6: This is Ken, and a little unusual. We're getting to know Ken at the end of the interview. Sometimes they just want to get into the questions, but I try to get some bio at the end. And this is some of the so you'll hear me saying goodbye to Ken here, but that's why.
2: All right.
9: And you're not drunk, are you?
10: Oh, am I not drunk? Oh my God, I'd suck your dick.
2: Oh.
11: What the heck?
9: How much would I have to pay you to do that to my private parts?
10: For free.
2: Oh. For free?
10: As long as it's private.
9: Oh, not out in public, though. All right, well, we'll talk later on, but for right now, you have to go home.
10: Oh, no.
11: We're not going home yet.
9: But thank you for the offer.
10: Good night.
9: Good night. He touched my wiener. And now he's gone.
2: All right.
3: Oh, okay. How nice.
6: And, why not?
12: Hey, a compliment's a compliment.
7: Just a quick grab.
6: But he was nice about it. Like, we're not going to do it right here.
12: Yeah.
6: We're going to find a porta potty or an alley.
12: Find an alley.
3: He's a generous soul.
2: Yeah. All right. So that is that's Ken. Jennifer, are you ready for the questions?
8: I am.
2: All right. DUIQ, question number one.
9: In electricity, what do AC and DC stand for?
2: All right. Put me down for a triple no.
12: I don't know. I might say no to

0: 10, no to Sammy, maybe yes to Menace.
1: And this is not a giveaway, but Menace talks about Nikola Tesla all the time.
0: He sure does, so he should know this.
2: And he used to be a TV salesman.
0: Yeah, I'm going to say yes to Menace.
3: Yeah, he once worked at Best Buy or Fry's or
2: somewhere.
3: Yeah.
2: Okay, so no to Ken. I'm going to... Triple no.
3: I have many things that are powered. I shouldn't know this.
2: I have an outlet.
0: Yeah.
3: Which is exactly how the band got there. Yep. They just saw it and they were,
0: eh. That's good enough. Yeah.
3: Hey, it worked. Looked cool. Yeah, worked out. Yeah, so triple no. Yeah. What do you think here, Jennifer? Yes or no? Do you think that think Ken's going to get it?
4: No way.
3: No way.
4: I'm sober and I don't even know the answer.
3: All right. Question number one, DUIQ.
5: In electricity, what do AC and DC stand for?
3: Let's go to the expert, Menace.
6: Analog connected.
0: Damn
6: device.
3: Analog connected device.
6: Or analog digital connection.
3: Well, AC, DC. Yeah. So analog stuff. Connection, yeah. Digital, and then there's one more C.
0: And
2: connectivity.
3: Cars.
6: Yeah.
3: I guess.
0: Cars, right. Yeah.
3: Sammy.
7: Atom charge, D-charge?
0: Atom charge, D-charge.
3: Atom charge.
7: D-charge, charge.
6: Now, I mean, I know it's the way that the electricity is run.
1: Yeah, okay, yeah. That's
6: yeah, right. I know the basics of it. I just, in the moment, I can't remember.
3: Well, see if you can refresh his memory. Like, tip him, like, give him, like,
6: because there was different, like, battles on the way that the electricity would be ran, and then
1: it, Edison, like, versus Nick Tesla. Yeah.
6: Yeah.
1: Well, the C is the same in both.
0: Mm-hmm.
1: Right. Current.
6: Yeah.
7: Oh, dang.
1: So there's a certain type of current and another type of current, and they're not going to get it, so I'll just say alternating versus direct.
6: Yeah.
7: Oh.
1: Mm-hmm. So DC, a lot of, you see like DC batteries, for instance, direct, that's mm-hmm. a direct current. That's just, electrons moving in one direction. That's direct. Alternating back and forth. Because one of the things.
3: You guys get it now, right?
7: Yeah.
1: One of the things I didn't even,
6: well, because one was way safer than the other.
1: Right. And it was actually, I think, the Chicago World's Fair that made it one the other. And it's actually interesting when you think about electricity. A lot of folks, myself included, because I didn't really study much, think that the power plant is just shooting you an electron. It goes straight from that power plant to your house.
2: That's what I thought.
1: No, they're sitting in the wires. They're part of the wire themselves, and it's just pushing mm-hmm. a little bit, and it's beep, and then it pops off the end of the wire into your whatever, your toaster. Beep, sure. Beep. From the copper or whatever else you're using.
6: Yeah, I told you that my friends and I, we knocked out the power to our street with a kite once because we had the kite wrap around the wires and they touched, and then we heard an explosion.
3: Yep.
6: And his mom comes running out. You knocked out the power!
3: All right, so Jennifer, our contestant, thinks that Ken will not get this. Let's see if she gets her first point in this round of the DUIQ.
5: In electricity, what do AC and DC stand for?
8: Air conditioning, and the DC is, oh my god, I really don't know.
5: Best guess is okay.
8: Cool and cold.
3: Okay.
0: Well,
3: cool.
0: Cool.
7: Yeah.
0: Cool.
7: Yeah.
2: I bet if we asked Menace and Sammy that same question right now, they probably didn't even retain it.
6: No, I didn't.
3: All right. Yeah. What is AC, DC? Here, we'll go to Sammy first. The question again.
5: In electricity, what do AC and DC stand for?
3: Sammy.
7: Direct current and...
0: Oh, my God.
7: A direct current.
3: Oh.
0: Greg,
3: anti-direct. Menace.
6: Right? AC goes both ways. analog current.
1: You used analog last time.
6: Yeah.
2: Interesting. Okay.
3: Wow. Yeah.
2: Isn't that weird? Isn't that weird?
3: Good pickup, Greg.
2: Yeah. I didn't think they were paying attention to the explanation.
6: We're talking about the history of the current.
3: Jennifer, congratulations. You got a point. Here, you only need
2: good
3: one
2: job.
3: More.
8: Let's go.
3: DUIQ, question number two.
5: In what country is the city of Dubai?
1: Now, Menace, you have a major advantage here.
6: Yeah. Because I've been to Dubai.
3: I've been there.
5: In what country is the city of Dubai?
1: I forgot to ask you, did they give you a stamp on your passport? Because so often now they don't. They just digitally scan it.
6: Unfortunately, no. Because I had the global entry, so it was just Face ID.
7: Oh,
3: didn't leave the airport, so.
1: Yeah.
3: So no.
2: Who knows?
3: Yeah. I stayed in the terminal the entire time.
1: Yeah. Like, we're going to collect stamps on our passports. And a lot of people, they don't really, most places don't even get
0: them. Yeah, it would be worth it just to get the stamp.
6: Mm-hmm.
3: I think you can somehow get it or something. Like how you can get like a concert ticket, you can get a.
1: Printout or something.
3: Yeah. Like a souvenir stub.
6: Oh, well, I'll be honest though, on the way back, I didn't check because we were in the first class lounge and they took our passports there.
3: Yes. All right. So let's refresh on the question. Here we go.
5: In what country is the city of Dubai?
3: All right, so I'm going to say, yes for Menace, no for Sammy, no for Ken.
2: Agreed.
0: Yeah, same. I got burned last time, but I'm sticking with Menace on this one.
3: All right. What do you think, Jennifer? Do you think that Ken gets it right, yes or no?
4: Nope.
3: All right, question number two, DUIQ.
5: In what country is the city of Dubai?
3: All right, Sammy.
7: Saudi Arabia.
3: Mm-hmm. All right, Menace.
6: Now, I'm not 100% confident, but I put United Emirates. Is that even considered a country?
1: You're missing one word.
0: Yeah.
6: United Emirates.
1: You can say those damn dirty.
3: What?
6: I'm not finishing that sentence.
3: I'm sorry. What did you say, Menace? Menace. What was it that you said?
6: I said United Emirates.
1: How do you complete that, Menace?
0: Give them the initials.
1: Oh.
2: UAE.
3: Mm-hmm. Yeah. Are you serious?
6: Wait. Emirates. Arabia?
1: That's close.
6: Yeah.
3: United Arab Emirates.
6: Oh, okay.
1: It's almost a slur. If you could fill in the blank, those damn dirty whoever. Montanans.
3: It's just,
1: instant slur.
3: Yeah. It's so useful. Has multiple purposes.
0: Yeah, right.
3: All right, question number two, DUIQ. Jen, see if you get the win here.
5: In what country is the city of Dubai?
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8: I can't remember. I'm really drunk right now.
1: Oh,
3: he almost said it. Yeah. Didn't get it, but hey, congratulations to you, Jennifer. You are the winner here on the DUIQ.
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3: 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That's where Jordan is standing by to tell us what's happening today in Peterborough.
26: BRHC has earned stroke distinction from Accreditation Canada for the third consecutive time, recognizing excellence in stroke care. Hospital officials say the distinction reflects the dedication of multidisciplinary teams working together at a high level. Community members are going to have a chance to weigh in on improvements for two Peterborough parks next week. The city is holding separate drop-in consultation sessions for Glen Paget Park and Whitefield Park next Wednesday. With the hot weather here to stay, area waterways are starting to get busy. With that, the OPP is reminding boaters of the basics if they bring their vessel out this weekend.
27: Again, life jackets save lives. You want everyone to be wearing them. Make sure that they fit everyone properly on the boat, and that they are not expired, moldy, things like that.
26: That was Constable Jeremy Renton. And Canada will open its World Cup schedule this afternoon at 3 o'clock against Bosnia-Herzegovina. That's what's up, Peterborough. I'm Jordan on Freak 90.5 and everywhere on the iHeartRadio app.
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3: Now I feel like an idiot.
4: Well, if you're looking to creep on people or be all sneaky with your, like, Meta glasses.
5: Mm-hmm.
6: Oh, people have caught on to that, I can tell you that.
4: Yeah. So, there's a law being proposed that will require the recording warning light for all smart glasses. Like, they'd be required. I think they have now just to be nice, but yeah. It could end up being a requirement.
5: Which?
4: A visual indicator.
5: Unless you buy them on Temu.
4: That would tell those around that a recording was taking place.
5: Yeah.
6: Which is, are you going to put that on every camera everywhere, though? Or only on things that are wearable on your face?
7: Yeah, well,
8: sure.
7: Clearly,
8: well, I mean, if it's
7: clearly
8: a store, they have signs and stuff.
4: I mean, because I think if you're holding a camera or you're holding your phone up,
6: if it's in your front shirt pocket?
5: Yeah, they have a lot of devices that are just clip-on devices that are recording.
6: Yeah, that's and they have attachments for your Meta glasses. I know because I own them that hide the warning light very well.
9: Really?
6: Oh yes.
9: You mean just like a black piece of tape?
6: Well, no, you can't use a black piece
5: do
6: of
5: that.
6: Tape.
5: No,
6: because
5: it covers the lens.
6: It covers the lens, and they will detect that, and it'll shut off your camera.
4: Oh, really?
6: What it is, it's a small black circle that is raised, that has a little plastic frame around it that raises it just enough that light still gets into the lens. But that black circle blocks the light going out.
9: I'm going to need a link for that.
4: Yeah, it's funny. When Seabass first started working with the show, I picked him up at the airport. And, he only came out with a couple of things. He had one small bag of clothes because everything else is in these Tupperware totes that he put on Greyhound.
6: On the bottom of a Greyhound bus.
4: Yeah.
6: Mm-hmm. Like, what?
9: Hey, and, like, raced it here?
6: Well, it worked
8: out. When you say bags, you mean actual bags, right?
6: No, he had trash bags.
8: I thought you had trash bags.
6: No. I'm not above that, but I just didn't have
4: No, I had, like, duffel bags. But what's funny, because, like, one small bag of clothes, but he had this other giant duffel bag full of spy gear.
6: Yeah, like, just microphones and
4: because he does for his stuff that he goes out and he gets, audio from.
6: I went to a big celebrity autograph convention recently, and they had numerous posted signs, Meta glasses not allowed, even if they have prescriptions, we don't care. Like, because they know people will just come up and, like, get a free, look
8: with
6: at that.
8: With all these A-listers, yeah.
6: Well, it was Q-listers in this case.
9: Where's the $5?
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0: All right, well, that's going to do it for this hour. 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Anything you got for us over the weekend, you can leave it on the After Hours voicemail. 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
2: Yeah.
0: All right, Greg.
3: Yes,
0: put the cherry on the sundae. Parting words of wisdom, please.
3: Yeah, most bad decisions start with two words. Watch this.
0: That's true.
3: Like when you're trying to jump over something.
0: Yeah. Right. Yeah.
4: Especially like, having a kid at home.
3: Eat something.
0: Yeah, there was one, the person that was trying to do the handstand on the deck.
3: Oh,
0: the railing of the hotel.
3: Mm-hmm. Oh, yeah.
0: The balcony.
2: Not good.
3: Right.
0: It's the end of the week. I can't come up with the word balcony. Uh-huh. Brain's eating itself. We talked about that.
4: The railing floor. Yeah.
0: All right. Thank you very much, Greg Gorey.
3: You got it, Wood.
0: Thank you so much for giving The Woody Show some of your valuable time this week. You know, we love and appreciate you for that. The rest of you guys can suck it. We will catch you back here on Monday. Have a great weekend. SMD double M.
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There's Sublime in Wrong Way. Big day for Sublime. They've got a new album out today. It's called Until the Sun Explodes. Jacob Noel, the son of Bradley Noel, the late Bradley Noel, is part of the band now. He says this will be his last album with Sublime for a little while, but you can enjoy that. Like I say, it is out officially today. My name is Reed, checking in on Freak 90.5.

age of 18, which is 1 year younger than here in Ontario, but they are about to become the first province in Canada to ban another beverage for children 16 and under. We'll talk more about that coming up in the next 10 minutes. Queens of the Stone Age opening up for the Foos in August in Toronto at Rogers Stadium. It's No One Knows, Freak 90.5.

You will soon have to be at least 16 to purchase an energy drink in the province of Quebec. Freak 90.5 Alternative Rewind legislation was passed yesterday. The bill expected to take place in about 6 months, and they are trying to protect young teens from the harms of these energy drinks, which have got way too much caffeine in them, way too much sugar in them, even for adults, but especially for kids, and especially if you are taking ADHD medication. There was a really sad story a couple of years ago about a 15-year-old who took one energy drink, was on that type of medication, and proved to be fatal. So the province is stepping in, trying to make it more safe. Minors who violate the legislation can face fines of $100. Penalties for retailers can reach $62,000, double for repeat offenses. Now, it's going to be very interesting to try and enforce it. If you are 16 and you're trying to buy an energy drink, you're going to have to carry around some ID on you to purchase one. And the other interesting thing is, obviously, they are sold in vending machines, too. So they're going to have to be removed from vending machines. And so Quebec being the first province to do so, I'm really hoping that we see more of this for the rest of the country.

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1: If you're taking a boat out this weekend, make sure to be careful. OPP Constable Jeremy Renton is reminding everyone to make sure that they have all the essentials before they head out, and that includes making sure you're wearing your life jacket, not just having one nearby.
2: Wear your life jacket. It's extremely difficult when you're already overboard to put a life jacket on, especially with the water being the temperature it is now. It's very, very cold.
1: Everyone on the boat is required to be wearing one. Canines and their owners will take over Lakefield for Doggy Dash, a fundraiser for the Lakefield Animal Welfare Society. Participants will be taking part on Sunday in Isabel Morris Park, with entertainment along the path and in the park after the event. The Liberal government has announced a national food security strategy aimed at giving Canadians more access to locally produced fruit, vegetables, and other fresh items at lower prices. And it was Carolina over Vegas last night in Game 5 of the Stanley Cup Final, 4-2. That's What's Up Peterborough. I'm Jordan on Freak 90.5 and everywhere on the iHeartRadio app.
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With Father's Day coming up in a week from Sunday, we want to help fill Dad's gas tank a little bit anyway with a $200 gas card. All you have to do is text Dad to 705-874-9050, and you'll be entered to win, or Dad will be entered to win. And if you're a father, nominate yourself. Go for it. But yeah, we could all use some gas. The prices these days, it's the perfect gift for Father's Day. Forget about the ties this year. It is a time for some free gas. Dad to 705-874-9050. 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

Picking that one from the Resurrection Sunday Files. Great show where you can hear stuff like that. Tears for Fears and Shout. Stuff from the 80s. Graham Elliott puts that thing together. 8 a.m. until noon Sundays. Resurrection Sundays. It is a pretty big weekend for the Peterborough Petes. The OHL Priority Selection Draft is going on live and in person for the first time, actually, in 26 years. It's happening in Kingston at Slush Puppy Place. And Peterborough Petes have got the 13th overall pick. So they'll do round one tonight starting at 7 o'clock. It'll be interesting to see who the Petes take. And they've also added to their draft capital as they've acquired a sixth round pick from the Ottawa 67s. Round 2 through 15 goes on Saturday. My name is Reed. Fired Up Friday, hanging out with you. Peterborough Music Fest is getting set to kick off in a couple of weeks. They've added Matt Good to the lineup. Later on in July, here's Load Me Up. It's Freak 90.5.

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York Knicks have a chance to win the NBA title tomorrow. And if they do, it'll be a six-year-old prediction from a high school yearbook coming true. I'll tell you that story coming up in the next 12 minutes on Freak 90.5.

Do you remember what you wrote in your high school yearbook? For some reason, I do. It was, make use of your studies today, for they are the key to success, and don't let the party times pass you by. I don't know where that came from, but essentially, yeah, study, but also have fun. I certainly wasn't making any sports predictions, but there's a kid in Long Island who did. 6 years ago, in his high school yearbook, he wrote, Knicks in six, 2026. And now that prediction has gone viral because tomorrow night, the New York Knicks could win the NBA Finals. They are up 3-1 against San Antonio. And he said he made the prediction basically because it rhymed. He said, I could have went with Knicks in 5, 2025, or Knicks in 7, 2027. But I guess I got the year right. Hopefully, if it happens, we'll have to wait and see tomorrow. But I'm rooting for this kid, and I'm rooting for the Knicks.

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1: 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Projections show total enrollment is expected to fall by nearly 500 students next year. And now here's Chris Soares with Freak 90.5 Playoff Fever, supported by Highland Tree Care, Culey Security, and Bruiser Automotive and Tire.
2: And the Carolina Hurricanes are now just one win away from hockey's biggest prize after a 4-2 win last night in Game 5. Jordan Staal continued his incredible run, scoring in his fifth straight finals game. The news gets even tougher for Vegas. Top two-way center William Karlsson left Game 5 with an apparent arm injury, and reports suggest he could miss the remainder of the series. Historically, the winner of Game 5 in a Stanley Cup final, tied 2-2, goes on to win the Cup nearly 75% of the time. Sunday night, Vegas will try to beat the odds in front of a sold-out crowd at T-Mobile Arena. I'm Chris Soares. Playoff Fever continues next at noon.
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My name is Reed, getting set to check out of here for your Fired Up Friday. Enjoy that. Enjoy your weekend, whatever you got going on. It's going to be a nice one for the most part and a busy one in Peterborough. Keep listening, too, for your chance to go see Limp Bizkit in Cypress Hill, along with $250 in spending money, Ottawa Blues Fest, July 10th. You are listening for the cue to text. And when you hear it, you text win to 705-874-9050. 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So that could come at any time. Jordan Mercier, though, he's coming up here next. It's PTBO Today Live coming your way. Lindsey Bax from Kawartha Downs. As well, we are talking about the OHL Draft, which kicks off tonight in person in Kingston. And he'll be chatting with Pete's GM to get a handle on what they are thinking as the draft gets set to get underway tonight and tomorrow. So listen up for that PTBO Today Live coming your way next here on Freak 90.5.

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1: Well, happy Friday to you out there. 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

0: Hope your Friday is off to a good start. Hey there, it is Jordan hanging out with you. Let's look at the big three local stories we are following today. A little bit of an update for you. According to the latest figures, donations added this weekend's Dragon Boat Festival, $276,000. Not bad. The goal this year is $325,000. The festival is tomorrow with opening ceremony starting between 8 and 8:30. Peterborough Regional Health Center is celebrating national recognition after receiving stroke distinction accreditation for a third straight time. The designation awarded by Accreditation Canada is in partnership with Heart and Stroke Canada and highlights excellence in stroke prevention, treatment, and recovery. And excitement is building as the OHL is holding their first live player draft in 26 years. All 15 rounds will take place at Slush Puppy Place in Kingston beginning tonight and continuing tomorrow. We'll actually have special coverage throughout the afternoon with NBC's Ken Hashizumi, who is live on the scene. He'll be calling in some reports, so you don't want to miss that. Those are the big three local stories we are following today. Coming up, Lindsay Bax of Kawartha Downs.
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1: 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In

0: PTBO Today Live with Jordan. Here's what's happening in Peterborough.
1: Another race night is coming up at Kawartha Downs, and here to tell us more is racing manager Lindsay Bax. And Lindsay, before we focus on Saturday, by all indications, numbers were up on opening weekend last weekend.
2: Yeah, it was a wonderful opening weekend. Exceeded our expectations for sure. I mean, the weather held off, and we had a wonderful crowd on site, and some great shows.

0: Gord Brown made his return to the races, and he'd with four wins on the card. So it was a great night all around. Lots of new faces, lots of returning faces, and another wonderful season has kicked off and officially started.
1: Looking ahead to Saturday, what can people expect?
0: Yeah, so Saturday night we have another 10 race card on the card for the fans, and lots of great racing on there. And as well, we also have our North America Cup watch party. So it's the biggest night in harness racing in North America. So we'll have that on. Additional prizes for people to win. There's lots of things for food and fun and games. And hopefully the weather looks like it's going to be a decent night again. And looking forward to seeing everybody come on out.
1: How important is it to kind of host these watch parties?
0: It is. And it's really nice that those races go on simultaneously. So, we have multiple TVs up around the facility. So, you can watch the live racing from Kortha out on the track, and then you can watch the live racing from Mohawk on the TVs as well, and you can wager on any of the tracks in North America and overseas. There's so many opportunities. So if you're just a little bit of a casual player, you can just focus on one, and if you want a little bit more, you can go and take a look at whatever's on the tap for selections.
1: Lindsay Back, Score of the Downs, thank you so much.
0: You bet. See you at 6 p.m.
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2: Jordan Staal has been aging like fine wine on the ice for the Carolina Hurricanes in these Stanley Cup Finals, and it's a huge reason they're only one win away from winning it all. The Canes captain has goals in all five games to this point, the second five-game goal streak of his career, and first in 19 years. For Vegas, shutting the 37-year-old down is going to be a top priority on Sunday evening if they want to force a Game 7. I'm Matt Latour. Playoff Fever returns at 4.
1: Coming up, we'll continue the hockey conversation, but with Pete's general manager, Mike Oak.
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1: BRHC has earned stroke distinction from Accreditation Canada for the third consecutive time, recognizing excellence in stroke care. Hospital officials say the distinction reflects the dedication of multidisciplinary teams working together at a high level. Community members are going to have a chance to weigh in on improvements for two Peterborough parks next week. The city is holding separate drop-in consultation sessions for Glen Paget Park and Whitefield Park next Wednesday. With the hot weather here to stay, area waterways are starting to get busy. With that, the OPP is reminding boaters of the basics if they bring their vessel out this weekend.
2: Again, life jackets save lives. You want everyone to be wearing them. Make sure that they fit everyone properly on the boat and that they are not expired, moldy, things like that.
1: That was Constable Jeremy Renton. And Canada will open its World Cup schedule this afternoon at 3 o'clock against Bosnia-Herzegovina. That's what's up, Peterborough. I'm Jordan on Freak 90.5 and everywhere on the iHeartRadio app.
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Brief 90.5. My name's Ben. The FIFA World Cup gets started today. The opening ceremonies happening, and these guys are going to be at the FIFA Fan Festival next month on the 14th in Vancouver. The glory

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If you're under 16 years old in Quebec, there's something that you won't be able to buy at the store anymore pretty soon. Freak 90.5. It's Ben. Just yesterday, a bill was passed in Quebec banning the sale of energy drinks to anybody under 16 years old. And it kind of works like alcohol. You're going to need like government ID to buy energy drinks to prove that you're 16 or older. Energy drinks in Quebec vending machines are also not going to be on sale anymore. Taking them out of vending machines. All of this comes after a 15-year-old died in 2024 from drinking a can of Red Bull combined with ADHD medication. But, I mean, if you've ever had a couple of energy drinks before, there's nothing about it, at least I don't think, that makes you feel too fantastic. Maybe you're more awake, but that is about it, at least for me, as someone that, has used them before to try to stay awake. Nothing about that feels particularly good. So you would imagine, even though Quebec is becoming the first province to implement this, that maybe, like a lot of things, it'll catch on with other provinces now that one has done it.

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1: If you're taking a boat out this weekend, make sure to be careful. OPP Constable Jeremy Renton is reminding everyone to make sure that they have all the essentials before they head out, and that includes making sure you're wearing your life jacket, not just having one nearby.
2: Wear your life jacket. It's extremely difficult when you're already overboard to put a life jacket on, especially with the water being the temperature it is now. It's very, very cold.
1: Everyone on the boat is required to be wearing one. Canines and their owners will take over Lakefield for Doggy Dash, a fundraiser for the Lakefield Animal Welfare Society. Participants will be taking part on Sunday in Isabel Morris Park, with entertainment along the path and in the park after the event. The Liberal government has announced a national food security strategy aimed at giving Canadians more access to locally produced fruit, vegetables, and other fresh items at lower prices. And it was Carolina over Vegas last night in Game 5 of the Stanley Cup Final, 4-2. That's What's Up, Peterborough. I'm Jordan on Freak 90.5 and everywhere on the iHeartRadio app.
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0: Good afternoon. It is Ken Hashizumi coming to you from Slush Puppy Place in Kingston, the site of the 2026 OHL Draft. Now, this is the first live in-person draft that the league has held since 2000. Now, here are some of the notable names in that draft. Rick Nash, he was taken fourth overall to the London Knights. Eric Staal went 13th overall to the Petes. And there were 20 rounds in the draft at that time. There's 15 rounds here this time. All 20 teams are here. Players, along with their families, also in town. Now, if you're taking part in this draft, outside the venue, they have closed down Tragically Hip Way and put in a fun zone with lots of activities for the kids. So there's something for everyone here today. It is going to be an incredible night. These players can't wait to hear their names called, and we can hardly wait for the draft to begin. It all starts at 7 this evening. I'm Ken Hashizumi in Kingston at the 2026 OHL Draft.
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0: Your Peterborough Petes have won an award, and in a roundabout way, you helped them do it. Freak 90.5, it's Ben. They're headed up the road to Kingston today. It's the OHL draft. First time it's been in person in 26 years. And it's been a good week all in all, because the Petes were named the winners of the OHL Retail Performance Award during the OHL's annual business meetings. I guess this award recognizes the Petes' merchandise sales, innovative retail initiatives, and ongoing efforts to enhance the fan experience. But it's that first one, big merchandise sales, that I think can be chalked up to the fans, because, you know, you're out there buying the Petes' merch. So way to go. In a way, even if you had a lousy week, you're finishing it off by knowing that you had a hand in a major award. Way to go.
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Big congratulations to Joanne's Place Health Foods over at the 1260 Lansdowne. 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
1: Some good news if you're a big fan of the show Letterkenny, Freak 90.5. It's been the Letterkenny cast has announced that they're reuniting for some live dates all across Canada and the U.S. next year. The two closest to us are going to be Toronto, February 4th, and Casino-rama in Orillia the next day. But I mention it now, even though it's happening in February, because pre-sales for these shows, which they say are going to be never-before-seen sketches, some new material from 9 members of the Letterkenny cast. Pre-sales start Monday at noon, and then there's a general sale 1 week from today on the 19th for Letterkenny Live.
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The Dragon Boat Festival is going on this weekend, and next hour on Freak 90.5, Emily's going to have all sorts of information to pass along to you about that, including how it's going to affect traffic.

0: Good afternoon. It is Ken Hashizumi in Kingston for the 2026 OHL Draft. It is happening live and in person here at Slush Puppy Place. It's been 26 years since the OHL last held an in-person draft. And I can tell you, there has been plenty of excitement around in the city. Yesterday, I got a look inside at the setup. Boy, I can tell you, it is absolutely phenomenal. It has that feeling of the NHL draft, so players whose names will be called this weekend, they will be able to experience that same thing. If you are in town listening to us on the iHeartRadio app, you will notice that they have set up a fun zone for families out on Tragically Hip Way. Counting down the hours and minutes to the start of the draft, it all begins at 7. I'm Ken Hashizumi in Kingston at the 2026 OHL Draft.
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Freak 90.5, it is Emily. Well, coming up, we are going to tell you about a story at our website, taking a look at some newsmakers. Plus two on the way this hour. We'll tell you about some events coming up tomorrow that you should know about. In the meantime, it's our Callison Cold.

0: Freak 90.5. It is Emily. Well, coming up later today, the OHL draft is happening in person in Kingston, and we are bringing you the latest information that we get that we'll bring to you right here on Freak 90.5. It's the first round picks tonight, so later on this evening, that starts at 7. We'll have the latest information for you from the Peets. Tomorrow, too, some more draft picks happening, and we'll keep you up to date with all that information, which you can go to our website, ptbotoday.ca, for that. Again, that's ptbotoday.ca.
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Freak 90.5, it is Emily. Coming up tomorrow, Dragon Boat Festival is going on, and it is going to be a great time. Heads up, there are some streets that will be closed down for this tomorrow, starting at 7 o'clock in the morning, running till about 6 p.m. in the evening. 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You can go to the beer garden. You can shop some of the vendors, get some food from the food truck. Lots going on, all going down for Dragon Boat Festival. 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Right now, it's American Hi-Fi.

realize that new paint smell, because it'll take a week before the stale coffee and moldy pizza stank will take over. From the Pet Supply Warehouse Studios at 730 The Kingsway, Freak 90.5.

0: Freak 90.5. It is Emily. Well, the federal government is introducing a social media safe media act, which this is actually something that Trent Profs is not sure is the right approach. The federal government has introduced a legislation aimed at strengthening online protection for children, including a proposal on social media accounts for users under the age of 16 to not be able to go on there. The proposed Safe Social Media Act, tabled Thursday by Minister of Canadian Identity and Cultural Mark Miller, would create a new legal obligation for social media platforms and artificial intelligent chatbot services to identify and mitigate online harms before they occur. The legislation also comes amid growing concerns about the impact of online content on young Canadians, including cyberbullying, child sexual exploitation, self-harm, and mental health challenges. Under the proposed law, social media companies would be required to prevent kids from under 16 from creating accounts unless they receive an exception by demonstrating they have implemented sufficient safeguards to protect young users. Dr. Madison Moore, the professor of youth in child and youth studies at Trent University, Durham, and specializes in digital rights of young people, when asked about her opinion on this move, she told PTBOtoday.ca that she disagrees.
1: The majority of young people are still in those spaces, so it doesn't actually stop them from being in those spaces. And then because the ban is being implemented, now young people are less likely to reach out for help or to trusted adults if something is to happen online.
0: Now, the bill would require platforms to prioritize child safety in design of products and features, reduce exposures to harmful content and high-risk interactions, and provide users with clear tools to report harmful material and block users, in addition to social media services, would face new obligations to rapidly remove content involving child sexual exploitation to the non-consensual sharing of intimate images and sexually explicit deep fake content. Artificial intelligent chatbot services would also be subject to the new rules, requiring them to reduce the risk of generating harmful content, addressing potentially dangerous interactions, and transparent about procedures for responding to crisis situations involving self-harm and threats of violence. While there is some level of justified doom and gloom so around social media, while Dr. Moore says there are plenty of positive and it's getting overlooked.
1: They get to connect with others, which is the most kind of obvious use of social media, but they also find out about jobs, volunteer opportunities. They get involved in advocacy, right? We want young people to be involved and civically engaged. And so they learn about education. So there's lots of positives as well.
0: So what exactly does she recommend if it is incorrect approach? Dr. Moore says it starts with knowledge.
1: The number one thing that I'm hearing for both parents and kids is that education is really important. So parents feel that they're undereducated in terms of how to support young people. And young people feel that they could have better education in terms of how the technology works and what they can do if things happen in that space. And so that's one of the things, that the government should have mandatory educational programming for young people and adults so that we are all kind of on a more level playing field in terms of navigating that space.
0: The legislation must still pass through Parliament before it becomes a law. So we'll keep an eye on this story as it grows at ptbotoday.ca.
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0: We are at the 2026 OHL Draft. I'm Ken Hashizumi coming to you from Slush Puppy Place in Kingston. We are moments away from the start of the draft. Hundreds of players and their families are already here. Some will hear their names called tonight during the opening round. It is going to be exciting for them and for the fans too. There's also activities going on outside the venue. It is quite an event that is happening, an event over a quarter of a century in the making. By the way, Patrick Jarrett was the first overall pick the year the OHL last held their in-person draft. We will find out who the first overall pick will be later tonight when the draft gets underway at 7. I'm Ken Hashizumi in Kingston at the 2026 OHL Draft.
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0: Freak 90.5, it is Emily. Did you know Little House on the Prairie is getting a reboot coming to Netflix? This series will reimagine Laura Ingalls' story with a broader, more modern perspective, less nostalgic, and more historically grounded. But I am curious. Some people are also chatting up a new series. It's called Madison with Michelle Pfeiffer and Kurt Russell on one season is out so far. Lots of people really like it, but I have yet to watch it. Do you like it? Let me know over at 705-874-9050. On the way, we're going to take a look at some more stuff on our website, ptbotoday.ca.
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0: 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Well, we are giving away a $200 gas gift card. 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

Coming up, did you know some of the guys from the Gloria Sends actually have some solo work they've been working on? We're going to chat about one that just came out right now, though. It's The Trues.

0: Good afternoon. It's Ken Hashizumi in Kingston for the 2026 OHL Draft. Boy, excitement is building here. You can feel it. Team representatives, players, as well as their families are making their way inside Slush Puppy Place. Now, if you recall last year, the Petes had the first overall selection, and they took forward Caden McGregor. 3 years ago, it was Carson Cameron going 13th overall. By the way, that is where the Petes will be selecting in the first round this year. Other names that the Petes have acquired in the draft, you may have heard of them, Mason McTavish, Nick Robertson, Zach Bogosian, and Eric and Jordan Stahl, all of whom went on to the NHL. One of them, by the way, is currently playing for the Stanley Cup. It will be interesting to see the players selected in the first round tonight, as you may be seeing them when their team comes into town this season. A reminder, if you are coming down to watch it in person or if you will be tuning in on television, the draft begins at 7 tonight with the first round. Rounds 2 and 15 will go tomorrow morning starting at 9. It is going to be a fun and exciting time. I'm Ken Hashizumi in Kingston at the 2026 OHL Draft.
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0: Freak 90.5, it is Emily. Well, the Glorious Sons, did you know that they actually have some solo work that they work on? So Brett Emmons from the Glorious Sons, the front man, he does John Shambles. He has some new stuff that has come out the last couple of months, been working on also helping out Tiny Horse. They are a Kingston band, indie, great band to check out. But Big Brother Jay, as they said, released his solo album on Thursday. For a man that has always left space for a while, creating really nice to hear him shine. One of the most naturally powerful voices you'll hear in ballads that come from the right there from the heart, small town living. Check out Eddie and the Dirt Boys. That's according to their social media. And fun fact, we heard the Trues earlier. They also were doing some opening for the Trues, doing a little bit of touring by himself. So Eddie and the Dirt Boys, go check that out.
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Every time I'm on Facebook, I always come across those ridiculous DIY videos. One, I'm going to give an example of. It was a gum container, like the big plastic one. Someone poured out their drink into that container to bring the drink onto the plane with them. They said, oh, you're a hack. Bring your drink so you don't have to pay $17 for a drink. No one's doing that. That's ridiculous. Another one, too, with the gum as well, is they put in a tracking device in there, so an Apple AirTag in there, so they could keep their luggage handy and know how to track their luggage. I promise you they make easier ways to track your luggage using a AirTag instead of having to put it in a random gum container. It looks so suspicious and dumb. I hate these DIY ones. What's the most ridiculous one you've seen? Let me know. 705-874-9050.

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All you have to do, text me the word DAD, D-A-D, to 705-874-9050. 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

it's Emily taking a look at our 48. Let's take a look at some games on the way. Well, the MSL June 18th, Lakers at Brampton at 8 o'clock. Coming up tonight as well, we have the Junior A Lakers versus Orangeville at 8 o'clock. With the Peterborough Baseball Association, some games on the way too. So you can keep up to date with everything happening in our community. Just head on over to ptbotoday.ca. If you have an event coming up, let us know at 705-874-9050, or you can also submit them at our website, ptbotoday.ca.

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0: Friday check-in. Just curious who's paying attention tonight. Text me right now. 705-874-9050. It's a Friday check-in. Tell me who you are and where you're listening. Maybe I'm just sitting here by myself. I don't know. Friday check-in. Who are you? Where are you listening? Text me right now at 705-874-9050. Bob has been waiting on hold. Hello, Bob. Happy Friday.
2: John, this was from Nebraska. Did you see where a guy's gaming PC saved him from a bullet fired by his neighbor's dog?
0: No.
2: I'm going to go ahead and assume that this is the same dog that used to eat his homework. Why are dogs allowed to have guns in that country?
0: I don't know.
2: There should be at least a 3-day waiting period for dogs to buy guns, which for dogs would be 21 days.
0: That's a lot of dogs with gun information. Tragically hip. Free, not

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0: Freak 90.5, quick Friday night check-in. Mark says, hey, John, it's Mark from Peterborough, heading down Lansdowne on my way to work. Have a great Friday night. Thank you, Mark. Julie checked in from Lakefield. She says she was listening while walking the dog. Our Friday night check-in, tell me who you are and where you're listening. 705-874-9050. All right, researchers tell us that humble bragging can actually reduce likability and credibility rather than increase respect at work. That takes us to our question tonight.
1: Show you're a good person by answering this question.
0: Here it is, Friday Night Edition. What's something people brag about that actually isn't impressive at all? What's something people brag about that actually isn't impressive? You can text your answer to 705-874-9050. Little social experiment. We'll get the answers. 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

0: here with the John Show. A shout out to Samantha, who is part of our Friday night check-in. Tell me who you are and what you're doing. Samantha says she's getting ready for a Friday night shift. Samantha, thank you for being here. It's the John Show. We're doing Be a Good Person and Answer Our Question. Our question tonight is, what's something people brag about that isn't actually impressive at all? Andre says, John, working nonstop with no breaks. They brag about that. Sounds like success, but it's more like burnout. That is true. Something people brag about that actually isn't impressive. Chris, what do you got?
1: How much they spend on something? Like, cool, you have a credit card.
0: Yes. And Taylor says on the text, having no life outside of work. That's actually sad, not impressive. The humble bragging at work, it's not necessary. No. Good people answering our questions tonight. I like it. That's a good Friday vibe. Jeremy, this is Pearl Jam.

0: 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It's easy. You text DAD. That spells dad. You text that right now to 705-874-9050. Then he is entered to win. But because my ego is huge, I want to make sure the majority of the entries come from this show, not the other shows. So make sure whatever you're doing right now, you text the word dad. 705-874-9050. 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

Friday night check-ins. Tyler is listening in the garage doing some weekend projects. And Amy says she's out grabbing a coffee. Tell me who you are and where you're listening tonight. 705-874-9050. 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Wake up tomorrow with the Woody Show. We'll have a sunny morning for your Saturday, but then a mix of sun and cloud. And there is a chance we may see showers in the afternoon and possibly a thunderstorm. High tomorrow, 27, and the Humidex is going to feel like 30. Alice in Chains.